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1: All right, let's take a trip to Reno, Nevada, where Oscar is celebrating birthday tonight. Oscar, happy birthday. Welcome to the show.
2: Oh, thank you very much. This is my first time doing it, so it'd be kind of cool actually carrying out my shout-out, you know what I mean? My oral expression.
1: Yes, sir. Tell me who's on your mind tonight.
2: Yeah, I'm thinking about all my loved ones. Thinking about my my late father, Oscar Sr., my brother that's in his fourth tour. His name's Eric, and my lovely wife that's always with me and supports me. And just all my loved ones, my mom, you know, just everybody, covering everybody.
1: You know, you are one of the richest people out there, and I don't mean monetarily, I don't mean with money, but with love. It sounds like you're surrounded by a whole bunch of amazing people that you love and that love you right back, Oscar.
2: All right, thank you. And what station should I listen to, and when would I know that it's on, or should I just keep listening?
1: Well, we are on the radio right now at this exact moment.
2: Hey, thank you very much. Thank you so much. That means a lot to me. Thank you.
1: God bless you and your family. We'll talk soon. Thanks, Oscar.
2: You as well. Thank you.

It is so darn good to see you tonight. Welcome to the Sunday Night Slow Jam. Just in case it's your very first time listening to the show, we're going to play all your favorite love songs, the classics from back in the day. My favorite part of the recipe, my favorite ingredient is you and your

0: Florida. My oral expression is to Robert Alvarez in Punta Gorda, Florida. 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I love you so, so, so, so much.
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13: Heads up for Monday. Severe weather is possible anytime between 4 p.m. and 10 p.m. with damaging wind being the main threat and a lot of heat. 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That's your latest forecast. I'm meteorologist Mike Witcher from the East Tennessee Weather Center. And remember to always get the latest forecast weather updates with the East Tennessee Weather app.
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1: Hi, I would like to make an oral expression.
2: Sure. What's your name?
1: Jessica.
2: Where are you calling in from tonight?
1: Tri-Cities, Washington.
2: All right. And who's on your mind? Who are you thinking about?
1: My husband, Kenneth Robinson. He's in Shelton, Washington right now. Just want to let him know that I love him and that I miss him.
2: Tell me about Kenneth.
1: Kenneth is my husband. We've been together for over 30 years. Been married for 10. Been through it all. But we're still right here, right next to each other.
2: 30 years, that's incredible.
1: Yeah. Yep. Since we were 13.
2: Unbelievable. Where did you first meet?
1: In middle school.
2: In middle school. And who liked who first?
1: Honestly, he commented on my butt, told me that I had a nice butt. That's how we started dating.
2: in middle school, huh?
1: Yes.
2: Wow.
1: Yes.
2: Look at that.
1: Funny.
2: Did you run away and scream? Or
1: No.
2: What a great story. And 30 years later, here you are.
1: Yeah. Yep. We just had our 10-year anniversary. It was great.
2: Congratulations. By the way, I've always wanted to use that pickup line. I was just always afraid it would backfire and it wouldn't work. But it worked in your case.

0: 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My name is R-Dub. I'm a little old school. I'm not going to lie. I'm a little old school. I still see the value, the specialness of writing someone a letter. 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
1: Hi, this is Jasmine from Norfolk, Nebraska. I would like to make an oral expression to my boyfriend, Travis Moreland, in El Dorado, Kansas. I appreciate everything you do for me. I miss you, and I can't wait to see you this weekend. I hope you have a good night.
2: This is Lupe Jimenez from Las Vegas, Nevada. This goes to Maribel Villegas, all the way from Visalia, California. I just want to say, even though we're separated, my heart beats for nobody else but you.
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4: Hi, this is Jen from Red Lake, Minnesota. I want to give an oral expression out to the love of my life, Don. I just want to let you know that I love you very much, and that you're going to be my future husband. I love you, baby.
0: I got to manifest that. Got to manifest. He may not know it, but you know it, and you just manifested it. He will be your future husband. Jennifer Lopez will be my future wife. I said it. Now it's got to happen. Right? And then how it works? We'll check the apology line and kick off hour number two of tonight's Sunday Night Slow Jams next.
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3: This is Mason from Tucson, Arizona. Want to apologize to my old friend, Sienna. Sienna, I'm sorry. I know how many times I broke your heart. Not really on purpose or anything, but I'm really sorry for that. All I want is your forgiveness and to be able to still talk to you and stuff, right?
4: Ashley, my name is Demetrius Sapp. I'm from Valdosta, Georgia. I'm sorry what I did to you. Just set my brother.
5: Lily Beth Obledo, I just want to give you a shout out and tell you I'm sorry for all the times that I hurt you, baby. You're my queen. You're my soulmate, and I will never forget you, and I always want to be with you. So never forget that, baby. This is Pablo Obledo out of Oklahoma City.

Yo, what up, y'all? This is 112 Q, Mike, Slim, and Deron. And y'all, right now, we just hanging with our main man, R Dub. You know him doing it Sunday night, slow jam style, alright? 112.

0: 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I want to thank this radio station, the one you're listening to right now. 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
1: Hi, my name is Jenny, and I'm calling out of Portland, Oregon, and I want to send an oral expression to my husband, Leo. I just want to say I love you, and happy anniversary.
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3: 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I just want to say that I love you so much, and I miss you, and I can't wait to hang out with you.
4: Hi, my name is Raynell Lacey. I'm from San Antonio, Texas. I want to leave an oral expression for my husband, Sean. Can't wait to Saturday so we can see you. I love you so much, babe. Good night. Talk to you in the morning.
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0: Heads up for Monday. Severe weather is possible anytime between 4 p.m. and 10 p.m. with damaging wind being the main threat and a lot of heat. 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That's your latest forecast. I'm meteorologist Mike Witcher from the East Tennessee Weather Center. And remember to always get the latest forecast weather updates with the East Tennessee Weather app.
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1: Ardell, my brother, what's going on?
2: What's going on, my brother from another mother? What are you doing tonight?
1: Oh, just jamming out to your Sunday Night Slow Jams, man. I was hoping to make a oral expression.
2: I appreciate that so much. Absolutely, let's do it. 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
1: My name's Stephen Taylor, and I'm calling from Wichita Falls, Texas.
2: Stephen, stop right here. I just got your message, and I wanted to say thank you so much for the kind words, man. I really appreciate that.
1: Oh, yes, sir, man. You got me through 3 years of being incarcerated, hard times, and I listen to you every Sunday night, and, you know, it gave me strength and helped me get through. I appreciate you, brother.
2: You know, and this is for everyone listening, I listen to every single message that comes into this radio station, and sometimes it takes days to listen to them all, but I listen to every single one, and every message I get means so much to me, and yours meant so much to me, man. So first of all, just to thank you for that, man. I'm glad you're still listening. Let's make an oral expression to the one you're thinking about. What is her name?
1: Her name is Maddie Afferson.
2: All right, let's do it. What do you want to tell Maddie?
1: I just want to let her know that I'm thinking about her tonight. You know, she's very beautiful, and she's a very special girl, and she deserves to be happy, and I hope to be the man to make her happy one day. And she's feeling a little under the weather. Her back's hurting her, and I just want her to know that I'm thinking about her and hope she feels better tonight.

0: 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Long distance love from Connie in San Antonio, Texas, to Lamont in Norfolk, Virginia. I'm thinking about you always, and I can't wait to see you. From Sean to Sandy in Lafayette, Indiana, I love you. I'm thinking about you, and good night. And from Rosa to Alexander in Beaumont, Texas, love you, and I miss you, and I'm glad we're tuned in together listening to Sunday Night Slow Jams, even though physically we're apart. And really, that's what the show is all about. I love that. That's an amazing message. Even if the one you love is 1,000 miles away, if you're both listening to the show tonight, it's like you're together. You can find a list of all the different radio stations and locations where our show can be heard at slowjams.com. From Tiana in Sheridan, Oregon, for Robert, I love you, and I can't wait till you're right next to me. Ruben to Brandy in Las Cruces, New Mexico, I love you, and you're my winning lottery ticket in life. Aaron to Crystal in Sanger, California, I'll never love anybody like I love you. Alicia's in Albuquerque, for Matthew in Santa Fe, New Mexico. Kaylee and Tyler in Tulsa, Oklahoma. Destiny to Adam in Modesto, California. Marissa's in Austin, Texas, for Fabs in Beaumont, Texas, and I have Misty and Mikey in Salem, Oregon. 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You can go to slowjams.com tonight or anytime and slide in an online expression. 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We'll get it on a show ASAP. We'll check the apology line and come back with another full hour of Sunday Night Slow Jams next.
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3: Hi, my name is Mary Rendon from Gardena, California. And I want to apologize, and I hope he accepts it. Manuel Henry Rivera from Buena Park. And I just hope he knows that I miss him and I love him a lot. So I hope he accepts my apology. I love you.
4: Misha, Great Falls, Montana. Kenny, I'm sorry, and I hope you can forgive me.
5: Mariah from Aurora, Colorado, to Keith Perez. 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I hope you can forgive me. 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I can't live without you. I love you, baby. You mean the world to me.

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1: Hi, my name is Orchid from Monterey, California, and my oral expression goes to the man of my dreams, Christopher Cosby. I love you very much. I want to wish you a happy birthday. I miss you, and I will see you soon.
2: 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To Christopher Piñawa, my little brother-in-law, best brother-in-law that there is. Number one in PlayStation 4. You got it, bro.
3: Hello, my name is Kathy calling from Gonzales, Texas. Just want to send an oral expression out to my husband, David, in Bastrop, Texas. I just want to tell you that I love you and I miss you so much. I hope you have a good night, babe. I love you. Bye-bye.
4: 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I want to give an oral expression out to the love of my life, JoJo. I know we've been through a lot, but we're working on it, and things are going to get easier, and I just wanted you to know I love you, baby.
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12: Heads up for Monday. Severe weather is possible anytime between 4 p.m. and 10 p.m. with damaging wind being the main threat and a lot of heat. 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That's your latest forecast. I'm meteorologist Mike Witcher from the East Tennessee Weather Center. And remember to always get the latest forecast weather updates with the East Tennessee Weather
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2: You called me. Who's this?
1: Is this R-Dub?
2: Yes, sir. Yes, sir. Who's this?
1: This is Demetrius Carter.
2: Demetrius. I think I just talked to your girlfriend. Yeah. What's your girl's name, Demetrius?
1: Jana.
2: Yes, I just talked to Jana. Are you with her right now?
1: Yeah, I am.
2: She could have just passed the phone, but that's okay. Welcome to the show, Demetrius. What do you want to tell Jana tonight?
1: I'll tell her that I love her. We've been talking since we were 15. I'll be 29 at the end of the month, this month. So it's been quite some time. Just tell her that I love her, and I hope that we spend a lot of meritful and joyful years in the future together.
2: Man, that's a love story if I ever heard one. My friend, thank you so much for sharing that with us tonight, Demetrius.
1: No problem. Thank you for allowing me to.

0: It's the Sunday Night Slow Jams with R-Dub. I'm going to try to get as many oral expressions on the air as possible. We get over 10,000 every Sunday, man. People are mad when I don't get to their oral expression. But it's, truth be told, it's physically impossible. We've tried. It's physically impossible to play all 10,000 oral expressions in one show. We've tried. I've tried for 30 years. There's no way. We will get as many people on the air as possible. So I wanted to say thank you for your patience. Isabel for Adam in Port Arthur, Texas. You're my peace, my comfort, and my home, and I love you. Latricia to Carlos in West Virginia. I love you. I'm thinking about you, and good night. And from Jose to wife Ruby in Amarillo, Texas, where they hear slow jams 5 nights a week. I love you and I appreciate all you do for me and Lucy. These are online expressions from slowjams.com. From Aaron to Corey in Madison, Alabama, I love you and I appreciate you. From Kobe to wife Heather in El Dorado, Illinois, I love you so very much. And thank you for being everything I've ever needed. Damon for Angela in Caldwell, Idaho, he's thinking about you. From Travis to Trisha in Cooksville, Maryland. Trisha to Timmy in Farmington, New Mexico. Marie to George in Tucson, Arizona. Isabella to Donnie in Anchorage, Alaska. And Violet to Iggy in New London, Connecticut. I feel like I took a trip around the world, but without the jet lag. We're going to come back, check the apology line, and give you the fourth and final hour of Sunday Night Slow Jams.
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1: I really need to hear back from you. I really want to apologize.
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3: Hi, this is Megan. Michael, I love you, baby. I'm sorry for always giving you such a hard time. I hope tonight you have a better night or a better day than yesterday. See you soon, baby. I'm sorry.
4: This is Devin Demerson. I would like to send an apology out to an ex of mine. Her name is Courtney. I love you. I miss you. I've been thinking about you. And I pray that God continues to watch over you, keep you in his arms. I really do miss you.
5: This is Megan. I want to say I'm sorry to Robert Gonzalez. I'm sorry for putting you through everything that I put you through in the past. And I hope you find happiness.

0: Fairbanks, Alaska. The message is going to Donnie Gunn. I love and miss you, baby. Can't wait for you to get home.
1: My name is Chase Cato. I'm from Wichita, Kansas. And I just want to sit there and tell Kelsey that I know we've been through the worst of the worst, and but I just want to tell you that I love you no matter what. Thank you so much for not giving up on me.
2: Hi, this is Olivia from Stockton, California. 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I just want to say that I love you and thank you for being the best man out there.
3: My name is Virginia Sanchez, Amarillo, Texas. I'd like to give an oral expression to my husband, Jimmy Sanchez. I wanted to let him know that I love him and miss him. I love him past forever and all eternity.
4: All right, time to kiss him through the phone. Your goodnight kisses. We'll take him right now, 877-209-0631. And the rest of the Sunday Night Slow Jam start next.
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1: Heads up for Monday. Severe weather is possible anytime between 4 p.m. and 10 p.m. with damaging wind being the main threat and a lot of heat. 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That's your latest forecast. I'm meteorologist Mike Witcher from the East Tennessee Weather Center. And remember to always get the latest forecast weather updates with the East Tennessee Weather app.
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1: Yes, I'm trying to do an oral expression.
2: Sure, let's do it. What's your name and where are you calling from?
1: Mimi, I'm calling from Tulsa, Oklahoma.
2: Hello, Mimi. How are things in Tulsa tonight?
1: Oh, just fine. Just now getting off work.
2: Okay, what do you do, Mimi? What do you work at?
1: Home health.
2: You've been taking care of people all day. Now it's time to take care of yourself. Some self-care with some slow jams. Ain't that right, Mimi?
1: Yes, sir.
2: Okay, well, let me take care of you tonight, Mimi. Who are we thinking about? Who's your oral expression to?
1: My oral expression goes to Christopher.
2: Okay, what are we telling Christopher tonight?
1: That I love him, I miss him, and I will see him soon. Good night and sweet dreams.
2: All right, Mimi, anything else we can do for you tonight?
1: That's it. Thank you.
2: Thank you for listening. Enjoy the show.

0: 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I want to give a good night kiss to my kiddos, Zachary and King.
1: Mwah. Hi, this is Jeremy from South Whitley, Indiana. I want to blow my kiss to Allie. I love you. I miss you.
2: This is Chelsea from Odessa, Texas, giving a good night kiss to my husband, Brayden. I love you so much. Mwah. Good night, baby.

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1: 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If that's the case, please contact them and let them know you want slow jams with R-Dub every night. At the very least, next Sunday night it is. We never say goodbye. Only good night. Until next time. Thanks for coming through. You've been listening to Sunday Night Slow Jams. My name's R-Dub. We'll see you real soon.
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0: Heads up for Monday. Severe weather is possible anytime between 4 p.m. and 10 p.m. with damaging wind being the main threat and a lot of heat. 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That's your latest forecast. I'm meteorologist Mike Witcher from the East Tennessee Weather Center. And remember to always get the latest forecast weather updates with the East Tennessee Weather app.
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0: Heads up for Monday. Severe weather is possible anytime between 4 p.m. and 10 p.m. with damaging wind being the main threat and a lot of heat. 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That's your latest forecast. I'm meteorologist Mike Witcher from the East Tennessee Weather Center. And remember to always get the latest forecast weather updates with the East Tennessee Weather app.
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1: Hey, yo. 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

0: Heads up for Monday. Severe weather is possible anytime between 4 p.m. and 10 p.m. with damaging wind being the main threat and a lot of heat. 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That's your latest forecast. I'm meteorologist Mike Witcher from the East Tennessee Weather Center. And remember to always get the latest forecast weather updates with the East Tennessee Weather app.
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0: Heads up for Monday. Severe weather is possible anytime between 4 p.m. and 10 p.m. with damaging wind being the main threat and a lot of heat. 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That's your latest forecast. I'm meteorologist Mike Witcher from the East Tennessee Weather Center. And remember to always get the latest forecast weather updates with the East Tennessee Weather app.
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Heads up for Monday. Severe weather is possible anytime between 4 p.m. and 10 p.m. with damaging wind being the main threat and a lot of heat. 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That's your latest forecast. I'm meteorologist Mike Witcher from the East Tennessee Weather Center. And remember to always get the latest forecast weather updates with the East Tennessee Weather app.

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1: Okay. It's going down for all the ladies right now. Ladies, you need to turn your radio up, because this is going to be your song. You hear me? Yeah, this your boy Lil Jon. Who else on this thing with me?
2: Yeah.
1: Who else? What? Yeah, who else? A big say.

0: Morning. Welcome to the show. It's Monday.
1: Monday.
2: Uh-oh.
0: Yep. Welcome to Monday, August 17th, 2026. Good morning to Trey G.
2: Hey, good morning. Good morning.
0: Good morning to comedian JJ Williamson.
1: Good morning. Good morning. Good morning. Good people.
0: Today on this Monday, it is National Thrift Shop Day.
2: Okay. Shout out to the
1: thrift
2: stores.
1: If you have the patience, you can really find some cool stuff in there, man.
0: If you have
1: the patience. You got to have patience, though.
0: Yeah, no? You just walk up in and don't be smelling dank and dusty, though.
1: Yeah, you be like, damn, somebody just brought this in here, didn't they?
0: Yeah.
2: Not dank.
0: And dusty.
2: Smelling dank.
0: It's National Black Cat Appreciation Day.
1: I don't mess with them.
0: I don't either.
2: I love them.
0: I don't.
2: Yeah.
0: You do not.
2: Yeah, I love, yeah.
0: No, I don't. Let me tell you something. As soon as I see a black cat, you know, I got to back up in my car. Like, if it goes, because it's bad luck if a cat crosses your path.
2: But they so loyal.
0: What,
2: ain't, ain't nothing more loyal than a black cat. Yeah, I've not ran across not one.
0: Mm.
2: Not one more loyal than a black cat.
1: All right. That's just on the other side of town.
0: I don't like cats. I don't like cats like that.
2: Oh, I love them.
1: Yeah, I love
2: them. Yeah, I take care of them. Love them.
1: Yeah, I love a cat.
2: Feed it, pet it, all
0: it.
2: Yeah.
1: Kiss it.
0: National I Love My Feet Day.
1: Love your feet? No, I don't really care for mine.
0: I like my feet.
1: No.
0: I do. I like my feet.
2: You got some heavy feet, too.
0: I do.
1: For real.
0: Yeah.
2: Your feet heavy.
1: When I saw you pick up a bottle top with your toes, I was like, yeah, boy.
2: Little eagle talons.
1: Yeah,
0: Talent. It's still talent. It's talent, though, ain't it? That's what I'm saying. National Nonprofit Day today
2: as
0: well.
2: That's a big one.
1: Shout out.
2: No, that's a big one.
0: All right. Hey, listen. Let's do this. We kick it off with celebrity birthdays. Let's celebrate some. Hey.
3: We gonna party like
0: it's your birthday.
1: Come on.
3: We gonna sip a Bacardi like
0: it's your birthday.
1: What?
3: It's your birthday.
0: You know. Okay, movie actor Sean Penn celebrating
1: a
0: birthday.
1: Sean Penn, great actor.
0: Yeah.
2: Oh my God.
0: The actor Robert De Niro is celebrating a birthday.
1: Another great actor, man. That's Iron Man, right?
0: Mm-hmm. Yeah. Oh, Robert De Niro?
1: Oh, I'm thinking about Downey.
0: You're thinking Robert Downey.
2: Robert Downey, you're right.
0: Robert De Niro's in his 80s.
1: Yeah, yeah.
0: He's Iron Man.
1: He better not.
2: Shut up.
1: Damn, he needs some iron. If he Iron Man, damn.
0: Rapper Lil Pump celebrating a birthday.
2: Okay.
0: And
2: shout out Lil Pump.
0: Rapper Lil B.
2: Oh, yeah. Bass guy. Oh, wow. That fall off got to be studied.
0: He fell off?
2: Yeah, he fell off tough. Early 2000s, Lil B was that boy.
1: Really?
2: Yeah, Lil B, bass guy.
0: All right.
1: Okay.
0: Well, he's having a birthday by himself, I guess, today.
2: Thanks.
0: All right. You know, we kicked the show off with early morning memes. Let's do it.
1: We sure do.
0: Mine says this. I didn't realize how good my parents raised me until I got around y'all, other people.
1: Oh, dang.
0: And I was like, my mama raised me good.
2: Yeah, that's facts.
0: Yeah.
2: I got one. Mine says, y'all want a man that communicate until he start telling you about yourself.
0: Now, because sometimes he communicates, but it don't be truthful.
2: Cap. And sometimes he communicate and it be so truthful.
0: Not at all.
2: It be overly truthful.
0: Mm-mm.
2: Yeah, you just can't handle the truth.
1: Can't handle it. Cannot handle it.
0: Yeah.
1: All right, here we go. Dudes go to jail and start wearing glasses. What the hell are you trying to see? What you did?
2: Yeah, nah. That's a good one.
0: That's messed up.
1: What you did?
0: That's real. There's a lot of folks that are innocent behind bars, JJ.
2: Facts.
1: So they say.
0: All right.
2: Everybody innocent, let them tell it.
1: Yeah, everybody innocent.
0: All right, listen, that's how we kick the show off with our early morning memes. Coming up this morning, though, on the show on this Monday, guess what? Ash Cash is going to bless us with more money-making tips.
2: Whoa, whoa.
0: Yep, money-making Monday is going down. Plus, we would love to hear from you this morning. Chime in on our dope discussion. We're going to talk about a surrogate. Oh, man, this thing went viral last week. We got to get into that. And we're going to drop some money in your pockets with a $1,000 mini game. Here we go. It's about to be a great day, great week. It's Monday.
2: Come on.
0: It's Dee Dee in the morning.
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1: Yeah. 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

0: chop shop.
1: All right. Hey, it's Didi in the morning. Good morning, guys. I saw something online and I need you to tell me what you think of this, right? So I was looking at Ask a Black Man. And it said men explain how they fight temptation and remain faithful.
0: You were looking at Ask a Black Man?
1: Mm-hmm.
0: What?
2: Well, I mean, look at
1: I mean, I'm married to one.
0: True, JJ.
1: I'm married to one. I got true. Y'all in here.
2: Yeah.
0: And you feel like one sometimes.
1: But I didn't ask it, y'all. Yeah. I went to this. Yeah. Yeah. Anyway, they said men explain how they fight temptation mm-hmm. and remain faithful. Somebody said you can't be tempted by something you don't desire. He says, I'm blessed to have a wife who accepts who I used to be and loves who I am today. Through God, therapy, and growth, I've healed. My desire is my wife and my wife alone. I'm tempted every time I see her. Isn't that beautiful?
0: I'm not tempted right. no more. Mm-hmm. I know that's right. Okay. That is beautiful, though.
1: Yep. And men are explaining how they fight temptation and remain faithful. This other guy said, there's no temptation. He says, shid.
0: All right.
1: S-H-I-D.
0: D.
1: He said, this dog know where the food at.
0: Oh, no.
1: This horse know where the grass green.
0: I know that's
1: and
0: right.
1: And this clown knows his circus.
0: Come on.
1: He said, ain't letting nothing mess up my good home.
0: I did like that, though.
2: Damn.
0: This dog. Know where the food is. Yeah. Okay. I'm going to use that one.
1: Can I tell you, I had a friend of mine who told me that. He said, I know where my bowl's at, because I used to always say to him, where your wife at? Does she know where you at? He goes, and I'd be like, you over here looking at this woman and that. He go, hey, my wife, she know where my bowl's at, and I know where mine is.
0: I like that.
1: He know where his
0: lie.
1: Bowl's at.
0: I ain't going to lie. That's
1: talk. Ain't it?
0: Yeah.
1: All right. Here's another one. Men explain again how they fight temptation and remain faithful. This one said, it's having respect for yourself and understanding that you have, what you have is worth more than what you're about to lose it all for.
2: Absolutely.

0: Another one. Men again talking about how they fight temptation and remain faithful. This guy, Brent Broussard, says temptation is always going to be there. Mm-hmm. It's all about how you value the relationship you're currently in. Mm. He said, we're still visual creatures and we cannot just act like we don't see other women.
1: Right.
2: That's true.
1: That's real. Mm-hmm. That's real.
0: He said, if you really respect the relationship and your partner, temptation wouldn't even matter.
1: Yeah. I ain't gonna lie. When I'm in a relationship, though, I be scared to talk about other women to my woman. Like, oh, she pretty. Or, oh, she fine. Mm-hmm. Don't she look good, babe? Like, I be scared to do that.
0: You don't say that?
1: Mm-mm. Because it's like a slippery slope. Once I start looking, then I want to start touching. Then I want to start seeing. You know what I'm saying?
2: Mm-hmm. Yeah.
0: All right. I don't know what he's about to say.
1: I was about to combine seeing and touching.
0: All right.
2: Nah, it sounded like that temptation was coming out a little bit.
0: I know it. I thought I heard a succubus or something.
1: I hate you. I didn't say that. It's getting hot.
0: Yeah it is.
2: In here.
0: I'm sorry, in her.
1: Let me fan a little bit.
0: This one guy, guys, you know, he said how he handles his temptation. He said, I don't go places where the temptation runs high. He said, I don't even add them on my social media.
1: It sounds good.
0: Where temptation run high.
1: Yeah, it sounds good. You ain't going to go to no restaurants.
0: Or you ain't going to no strip clubs.
1: I don't know.
2: Gas station. You ain't going nowhere.
1: Right.
2: Basically. Right. Yeah, you're going to be in the house.
0: And then finally, this one guy says something really nice. They ask him, how does he fight temptation and remain faithful? He says, I realized that I wouldn't be cheating on my wife. I would be cheating on my commitment to God.
1: Mm.
0: He said, and he sees all. Now, how beautiful is that?
1: That's a good one. Keep you grounded in your faith.
0: Mm-hmm.
1: Stay grounded in your faith. I like that.
0: What's wrong with you, JJ?
2: Nothing. I'm just listening.
1: Do you agree is the question?
2: Yeah, I mean, yeah. God going. Sometimes God got to understand. He got his sense of humor. I mean, hell.
1: God built her.
2: Yeah, for real.
1: He made her. I ain't tell you make her like that guy.
2: I mean, he did approve her.
0: Right. He approved her. They were like, God, how do you like this version of, you know, of this human?
2: Yeah, go on, send her out.
1: God made her.
0: Hold on a second. God sends us out.
2: Send her out. Yeah.
0: He said, go on and send her out.
2: Sometimes they be so fine, God be like, you know what? Overnight her.
0: Get her to that planet now.
2: Now,
1: stupid.
2: Real.
0: Overnighter.
2: Yeah.
0: All right. Good luck.
2: Where's Artemis?
0: Good luck, everyone. Good luck, ladies and men. Good luck in your relationship, all right? All right. It's Dee Dee in the morning.
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5: Heads up for Monday. Severe weather is possible anytime between 4 p.m. and 10 p.m. with damaging wind being the main threat and a lot of heat. 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That's your latest forecast. I'm meteorologist Mike Witcher from the East Tennessee Weather Center. And remember to always get the latest forecast weather updates with the East Tennessee Weather app.
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0: Hey, it's Didi in the morning on Jump 97.1, the station playing nothing but throwbacks.
1: This is state of emergency. What you want me to do? I'm sorry. I'm back.

0: It's all about date fail. We have Camille. Camille's on the phone, you guys. And so Camille says she went on a date with a guy named Reg. They met at a sports bar, right? You said a sports bar, Camille. Y'all went to another sports bar on your first date, pretty much, right?
1: Yeah, that's right.
0: Yeah, because you guys met at a sports bar, so that wasn't the first date. The first date, you guys go to another sports bar. You said you had a great time. Something happened where all of a sudden he didn't call you back. So we're going to call and we're going to find out what happened on that date. Be quiet now, okay, when we call. All right, okay. All right, here we go.
2: Hello?
0: Hi, is Reg there?
2: Hello, who's this?
0: Hello, Reg. Hello. Oh, Reg got a voice.
3: I'm telling you, though.
0: Oh, a deep voice. Hey, Reg, it's the radio station. Dee Dee in the morning. Trey G and comedian J.J. Williamson. How you doing?
2: All is good. Did I want some tickets to something?
0: No, no, not at all. Yeah, no. Actually, we needed to call you about a date you were on. Yeah, we do something on our show. We try to do, like, these updates on dates and stuff, and you're the guy we wanted to update on. You went on a date with a girl named Camille, and we just want to know how it went.
2: Camille. She was cool, man. She had a cool vibe, but things it was kind of weird.
0: Why?
2: A little bit. Cause like we met at a sports bar. I thought that was cool, so we went to another sports bar, and she was like she rowdy or whatnot. But I thought that was just because, you know, we were watching the game.
0: Mm-hmm.
2: But she. But, like, she kept getting into it with, like, the people around her.
0: Mm-mm.
2: And I was like, I like competitiveness and, you know, arguing and whatnot. But
0: right.
2: Then she kept calling people folk, like, people that was rooting for the Latin players and stuff. I was like, oh, man.
0: Oh, she would call them woke.
2: She kind of, yeah.
0: Okay.
2: Yeah. And, you know, I was like, whatever, because she thick. She, like, softball thick.
3: Now, hold on. Was she the pitcher or the catcher?
2: She, like, a catcher. Like,
3: yes.
0: All right. Go ahead. So she's softball thick, so you kind of like that.
2: Yeah. You know, as the date progressed, I think the liquor got to her, and she starts showing, you know, who she really was. Yeah.
0: And who she really was what? What did you think she... Who was she really then?
2: I mean... I like a blonde-haired, blue-eyed lady, but this was extreme because she started like...
0: Don't tell me she seemed like a
4: bleach blonde, bad-built, butch body.
0: What you saying there, sir?
2: Yeah, that's what I'm saying. She was nice. She was nice, but she started complimenting me, telling me how manly I was and all this.
0: Mm-hmm.
2: But she kept calling everybody else snowflakes, and I'm like, yo, you blonde-haired, blue-eyed. This is kind of wild. This mm-hmm. kind of... I felt kind of fetishized.
0: She's more Republican, you're more Democrat?
2: When I walked into her car, she had a Let's Go brand.
0: Okay, there it is, yes. Yeah, she likes you because she probably thinks y'all could have some beautiful babies, huh?
1: Right.
0: She's here. Oh, there she is.
1: I'm
0: she's coming
1: so
0: in.
1: I'm so confused.
0: Uh-oh.
1: I am so confused. Oh, you know, I thought you were a real man, but you're just like, you're a snowflake.
0: Oh.
1: Now I know the truth, and you're over here trying to dog me out because you're assuming I vote red or I do vote red. What does it matter?
2: The only thing I'm assuming is that you were there for January 6th. Like,
1: are you f-ing kidding me?
0: Uh-uh.
1: Oh my god.
0: Okay,
1: Reg, I thought we were better than that. You know what?
2: Hey.
1: Okay, bye, snowflake.
2: I should've known.
1: Fake snowflake.
0: Okay.
1: Yeah, I know.
0: Hey, listen. So I would pay for you guys to go out on a second date. You got to tell me, would you guys like to go on a second date? I mean, I'll pay for it. What
1: no.
0: do you think about it? Well, no, Camille,
1: no,
0: you wanted
1: you.
0: To. No? All right.
1: Mm-hmm.
0: Reg, you don't want to go out with her anymore?
2: I mean, what's the budget?
0: I like it, but we'll pay for everything on the date, whatever you need. We got about $150 we got for y'all to go on a date, but she's saying no. You don't want to now, Camille?
1: No.
0: Okay.
1: I'll hard pass on that.
0: Okay. Wow. A hard pass
3: hard
0: now.
3: Hard pass, okay.
0: All right, well, I tried
2: hard
0: it.
2: Pass.
0: She was looking for you. Well, listen, if either if either one of you guys go out on another date and you want to get on our show, we'd love for you to be on, okay? But thank you guys so much right now. Give it up for Camille and Reg. 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
1: It's Didi in the morning. We got to get to the hot topics because here we go. Cardi B out here again, y'all. I don't know why Cardi B, she really has words and time for Z-listers.
2: Down the list like that, yeah, Z? Yeah.
1: Ain't even an A-lister.
3: You might be on to something.
1: She always addresses the Z. I don't understand it. I got to tell y'all, she's addressing somebody else again, and I'm going, girl, stop it. Let's go.
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1: By the way, let me see. The first thing we must talk about before we get into anything. Y'all remember, we talked about this a while ago, Andrew Gillum. This is the man that had run for governor of Florida. Almost had a chance of being governor.
2: Okay.
1: He does, what is it called, the Native Land Podcast?
3: He was the mayor of, I think it was, Tallahassee?
1: Mm-hmm.
3: Yeah.
1: Well, now they're saying Andrew Gillum arrested again after testing positive for meth.
5: We got an update concerning Andrew Gillum. So he was arrested. First of all, if you know who Andrew Gillum is, ex-mayor of Tallahassee, was soon to be governor, lost to Ron DeSantis, ended up deviating to self-destructing behavior. Mm. Started sleeping with men. Now, he had told his wife that he was bisexual, but he had chose her in college, so she knew. Had three children with this woman. When he lost the bid for governor, he decided to spiral. After the hotel stunt where one of his male escorts had OD, of course, he came and sat down with Tamron Hall and told us, yes, I am a bisexual man. I did choose to marry a woman. She was accepting of that.
2: Wow. Sheesh.
1: Mm-hmm.
2: Yeah.
1: I guess I missed that interview with Tamron Hall.
3: I think we all did.
1: Yeah, I didn't know that.
3: Tasha didn't know.
2: Let me go to YouTube.
1: Yeah, right? Okay.
3: That's quite a spiral downward, though.
2: Really, yeah, for real.
1: Yeah.
3: You know what I'm saying? To have so much potential, now to just be at the bottom of the bottom, it feels like.
1: And getting arrested several times now, and then with drugs and meth.
3: I wonder if there's allegedly. Allegedly. I wonder if there's a mental thing going on there. You know what I'm saying?
1: I don't know. Or unless somebody said, you know what, this man had a chance. Let's destroy him politically forever.
3: Ooh, sure. But, I mean, you gave into them vices.
1: True.
3: You know what I'm saying? My God, bro.
1: Hey, let's talk about Cardi B. Here she goes now. Go ahead, Trey.
3: Okay. Listen.
1: Trey's like, okay.
3: Nah, hear me out. What? You know what? And I hate to say this, but Didi.
1: Huh?
3: You're right.
1: I ain't hear that, huh? Let me turn that mic up, huh?
3: You're right.
1: Thank you.
3: You're right. Mm-hmm. You know what? Cardi B is punching down again. Her and Bia have ignited this feud for whatever reason. I don't know what started it back up.
1: Either.
3: But now Cardi is on the internet basically calling out Bia once again.
6: What's true? What's true? What's all true? What's all true, bitch? Look for any proof that I ever spoken, texted, DM, anything. Look for a date. Look for nothing. Nothing. The bitch made it up. You could this fake this me over everything, anything. Bitch, you could mention my kid, but take it out your mouth. What you talking about?
3: Mm.
6: This bitch was so weird that you was doing behind the fucking scenes, talking shit about me, that a whole lie. I'm gonna put the artist that I was talking to and the mother producer that I asked, like, yo, who said this and that? And they said it was you. You was going around trying to say a rumor about me, dumbass.
3: Mm.
6: Come to find out, though, I kind of also see why. Because my ex-husband was one of your fucking dirty ass friends. Dumbass.
1: All right. Okay. How long did she go on a rant?
3: Oh my God! It was a good long minute. Now
1: that's what I thought.
3: Yeah, it was a good long minute. Offset got drug into it. Like, my God. Yeah. At this point, I do feel like you just kind of got to let Bia be.
1: Yeah. I mean, she's not even on your level. You are giving this girl a lot of
2: attention.
3: Yeah.
1: It makes us all go, well, who is she and why'd y'all beef and everything? Like, you're giving. She's not even on your level, Cardi.
3: Yeah. Even if the girl did start it, which I think Bia did say some things on Doja Cat's Live that kind of sparked. Cardi to do that. Even if she did start it, just let her talk. Let her tire herself out.
1: You know, I saw something they said. Somebody online said, I want to be like Beyonce. You ever notice when people be talking about Beyonce, she don't ever address it?
3: Sure.
1: She just keeps it moving. Keeps doing her.
3: Sure.
1: Like, but for some reason, Cardi lets it all get to her.
3: But I did hear Cardi say that one of Bia's friends messed with Offset. So that's why maybe she feels so
1: personal.
3: About it.
1: Mm. Finally, Young Miami got that spin that song, huh?
3: Oh,
1: don't she?
3: Yeah, speaking of getting personal, she was commenting about India Irie not liking the spin that song. She said, look, don't count out a remix with India Irie just yet.
1: Oh, that'd be great.
7: Are we gonna get an India Irie spend that remix?
8: I mean, you gotta ask India that. You know,
7: how you felt about that?
8: I was just like, well, damn. You know, like, music is like so provocative.
7: Yeah.
8: You know, I done heard some crazy shit rap. But I mean, you know, everybody got their own opinions, but it's just like, why everybody jumping on me?
7: Dead ass.
8: I just said, spin that shit. You know, music is fun. We just having fun.
7: Yeah. And also, I feel like, listen, spend it if you got it. You feel me?
8: And spin it fast. If you got it, spin it fast, though. Don't take your time. Don't spread it out. I need you to spend the money fast.
7: Yeah.
2: Damn.
3: Don't listen to that.
2: Well, I know I ain't going to be in her DM then.
3: Nah, for real.
1: She going to spend your cash fast.
2: I'm to my fast?
1: Yeah.
2: Because I cannot send the message first.
3: You know, certain leagues you just don't play
2: yeah,
3: in.
2: Yeah,
1: yeah.
3: And certain leagues.
1: She's
3: one of them leagues.
1: Coming up, we got $1,000 for you next. Play our $1,000 minute game, all right? It's Didi in the morning.
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0: Hey, good Monday morning to you. It's Didi in the morning, and it is early in the morning. All I can say is I sure hope you had a wonderful weekend. I see Trey G is here. He's here to tell us what's trending on this Monday.
1: Hey, so I heard a rumor online. I don't know how true it is, but they are saying it is actually a pretty good chance that it is true. They say Northwest has signed a deal with Roc Nation, and Kanye West is reportedly not very happy about it either.
2: Wow.
1: Yeah, is what they're saying. They say Kim was one of the big influences basically to her signing with Roc Nation, but word yet on if the deal is like a if the deal is a record label deal or okay. If it's just like for distribution or anything like that.
2: Mm.
1: But they say she did sign something with Roc Nation. Hmm. Northwest is, so we shall see.
0: All right, Kim, if you let that daughter do that with Roc Nation and with Jay-Z, you know that you did that on purpose because you wanted to send your ex-husband into a mental meltdown.
1: Damn, it's a good opportunity though.
0: Yeah, but still, you know that. You know how he feel about Jay-Z. He's so in competition with Jay-Z. Yeah.
2: So? Here's a real mental meltdown for him. Let Northwest mess around and go on tour with Jay-Z.
3: Oh, gosh.
2: let Northwest be the opening act.
1: Aye.
0: And don't let Jay-Z put his arm around her.
2: Oh my God. Don't let Jay-Z post her.
1: Shut up.
0: All right, listen, coming up, we got the five things you need to know to start your day. It's Didi in the morning.
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5: I'm Misty Jordan with BIN News. Now, officials in Indiana say at least 6 people are dead after storms caused flash flooding across the state. Governor Mike Braun requested a presidential emergency declaration. The mayor of Indianapolis said his city has not seen a flooding event like this in a while.
6: The city of Indianapolis is currently facing a flooding event that we have not seen in over 30 years.
5: Hundreds of residents in Indianapolis and around the state were evacuated. Senator Bill Cassidy is taking aim at President Trump's executive order to split the MMR vaccine into 3 shots instead of 1. Appearing on ABC's This Week, the Louisiana Republican called the action a stupid thing to do. And the National Weather Service says Lala has weakened into a tropical storm after slamming the Big Island of Hawaii as a Category 1 hurricane. 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

0: Good morning, Dee Dee in the morning. It is Monday. What is today? Today is Monday the 17th, isn't it? Yes, it is.
1: Mm-hmm.
0: August 17th, we're all here. Time for us to get right to the five things you need to know to start your day. Here we go.
2: Five, four,
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5: The five things you need to know right now on Dee Dee in the morning.
0: You guys saw this. First thing you need to know this morning, at least seven people dead and historic. I'm talking about the Midwest storms that are going on. Please take a listen at this.
6: Communities in the Midwest facing a long recovery after deadly flooding slammed parts of the region. Seven people dead, including a four-year-old child, after a week of relentless rain and flash flooding in Indiana. Across the state, rising water is washing out roads, cutting off homes. North of Indianapolis and hard-hit Noblesville, cars and buildings submerged by fast-moving floodwaters. In some places, getting almost a foot of rain in 2 days. The White River cresting at nearly 25 feet, a record level surpassing the Great Flood of 1913. First responders carrying out at least 50 water rescues, reaching more than 90 people stranded by the flooding. Now with a state of emergency declared, FEMA aid on the way as crews work to restore power to more than 150,000 customers.
0: Wow. Right? So you see that what's going on. I think they said in Indonesia there was an earthquake. You also saw in Hawaii's Hurricane Lala.
1: Yo.
0: Hurricane Lala wreaked havoc on the island. In Hawaii.
1: Honestly, I feel like water is the most powerful natural element that we have. Stronger than fire, stronger than wind, all of it. Like, water is literally the most destructive, strongest element that we have.
0: It can save you and it can destroy you.
1: Yeah, facts. Crazy. It gives life and take it, man.
7: Yeah. No doubt. Well, let's talk about my man. Comedian Garrett Owens sat down on Vlad podcast, man. And he was talking about Kevin Hart. He's wondering why Kevin Hart is receiving so much hate as a comedian.
8: You know, I don't know where the hate comes from.
7: Right.
8: 'Cause I've known him since 98.
7: Right.
8: You know, yeah. I was doing Caroline's in New York, and it was my first time being in New York, first time headlining a comedy club. And a buddy of ours named Dolph in Philly, he called me up. He goes, "Hey, we got this young guy out." He was like 19. He goes, "His name's Lil Kev. He wants to do a guest spot." And Kev got on the phone, and he was still Kev back then. He goes, "Hey, Gary, man, you ain't got to put me on. It's cool. I just want to know. I don't want to step on toes. You know, I know you're busy." I said, "Nah, come down." And then we ended up hanging out the whole weekend.
7: Right.
8: We was cool ever since. But he was still the same at 19.
7: Right.
8: You know what I mean? So I don't know where it comes from. I just think, you know, you're doing something right.
7: Right.
8: When comics are about you, other people saying he's not that funny, because the truth is he is. Those guys like Kevin and Chappelle, you don't get it till you're in the room with them.
7: Mm-hmm.
8: And then it becomes very clear why they're where they're at in their career, because they have that it factor.
7: Mm. Right.
8: And you can't explain it.
0: You can't explain it. You can't buy it.
1: Yo,
7: you can't you just got to have it. It.
0: You just got to have it.
1: You got to be born
7: and
1: with it.
7: And Kevin Hart has it.
0: Yo.
7: He's been having it for years, man. So I think it goes back to what you always say. They want to see you win, but not dominate.
0: Not dominate. And that's
7: not
0: what it
7: dominate.
0: Is.
7: He's dominating.
0: Mm-hmm. My buddies always say that about what we do to our stars. We build them up to tear them down.
7: Yeah.
1: That's
0: we
1: real.
0: Build them up and then tear them right back down. We just,
7: wow.
0: Yeah. And it's sad, though.
7: That's sad.
0: Yeah.
1: I think a lot of people just naturally like to hate, too, though.
0: Yeah,
7: yeah.
0: That's true.
7: Yeah.
0: Well, they often said, I heard this a long time ago, the reason why people do it because it makes them feel better about their own
1: life. Oh, 100%.
0: It's like, well, if I can hate on somebody else's life and act like they ain't all that, then I feel better about mine.
1: I saw the guys from Earn Your Leisure talking at one point, and he was like, "Nobody who's ever hated on me had more than me."
0: True. That's true.
1: Which was a real statement.
0: That's true.
1: Yeah, which was a real statement.
7: I like it.
1: They aren't very popular right now.
0: No, they're not.
1: They aren't very popular right now. They had some more statements that went viral over the weekend, including one where one of the guys who actually is the CEO started Earn Your Leisure, like the InvestFest is what it's called, that started InvestFest, basically is saying that it is not a black festival, and he got a lot of flack on social for it.
9: We have events like this every single week in Atlanta, and you're an idiot for saying that. You never, there's no event in the world like that, let alone 30,000. But I'm not even on the black thing no more. I never was on a black event. Not a black event. Because I seen somebody else that said that, like, it was white people. Yeah, they're qualified to be there. Like, what do you mean? Like, you think I'm going to cater just to black people just to get torn down by black people? You're out of your fucking mind. There's going to be even more white people next year. And Spanish and the Filipinos, of course. Like, I'm done. It's been real. For what? The only thing you're going to do is criticize it and tear it down and not pay and want to get it for free anyway.
10: Rashad. If black people built this, we can't turn our backs on black people.
9: I'm saying it's all inclusive.
10: Oh, yeah, for sure.
9: And so I just want people to understand that right now.
10: Oh,
9: we never called it the Black Investment Conference.
10: Yeah.
1: Boy. Talk about sinking your battleship.
0: We need to have a conversation because I saw a lot of folks online mad at that.
1: Yeah.
0: We'll have to get into that later this morning.
1: Yeah, got to. I think he was just a little hot. I think he was a little frustrated. Might have said some things he might have not meant 100%, but he might have meant too. Clarissa Shields, can we talk about that too? She also won over the weekend. Clarissa took the W. And she had a bunch of controversy, it felt like, surrounding this fight.
0: All the time.
1: Bunch of controversy surrounding this fight. From Remy Ma to her opponent, all type of stuff.
0: To what she wore.
1: Yeah, to what she wore. She had a lot of hate. But
0: to who she had sing.
1: Oh, I saw that. Did you see that girl?
0: Yeah, you know, I know. All right.
1: They would turn her up.
0: We must get into it. All right, listen, those right there are your five. We need somebody to play our $1,000 minute game. We got cash this morning.
7: Yeah.
0: Play it at 833. Talk to Didi.
7: That's 833-825-5233.
0: It's Didi in the morning.
2: Her phone now. 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I didn't ask me the old self, no, you know, you want to let me out, but you're sad, sad, dead. Says, I need to say, who's behind you now? Girl, what I need to be, see, see, see, that's here, I'm not here, no. Earl, my ear's not here, no. Lock my bar from your mind. Cub strokes, yeah, he's been dead. Sir, was it in my hour? The sneak fires to push and drop me. He's dead. Looks that sticker on the wall. Looking at Zed, he's drove me. Sir, over me, he's fifth, and there's no hot eggs. Stop, half and ifs. He's dead. Looks up on us. Sir, I'm stuck. Sneak fires doing. Zed, he's fifth.
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0: Good morning. It's Didi in the morning. We're about to play our $1,000 minute game. Got us a contestant standing by. Guys, according to this is when we know. They said about 40% of Americans realize they are out of shape when they do this at home. What is it? When you realize, man, I must be out of shape. What's that one thing you do at home?
1: I know everybody ain't got them, but when you walk up some stairs and you get winded, oh my gosh, bro. Be like, damn, I gotta do something about this.
0: I agree with that when you walk up the stairs, but no, sir, that's not the answer.
1: At the house,
2: taking groceries inside the house.
0: And that is correct.
1: Yeah, that's correct,
0: JJ. They said, as soon as you start taking some groceries they said, you realize, man, I must be out of shape.
2: Because, you know, you get them bags from the grocery store, you be trying to take like 5 in each hand.
1: Mm-hmm. Yeah.
2: They get heavy. Then some fall out. Now you got to put 1 5 down to pick that one up to put it back in the bag.
0: Mm-hmm.
2: Then you got to go back out there, get 2 things of Cokes, plus you try to hold the damn paper towels in the other hand.
0: Mm-hmm.
2: Tired.
0: Yeah. Don't pick up that big old thing of water, that case of water.
2: Oh, my God.
1: Men are notorious for making one trip, too.
0: Right, I ain't making... not to make another one?
2: Yeah, I'm trying to make one
1: I'm
2: trip,
1: I'm not making one, two,
2: for
1: three,
2: real.
1: Four. No, one trip. That's it.
0: Mm. What, JJ?
2: Look, I'm going to have the bags in my hand, and then I'm going to kick the Cokes all the way to the door.
1: Man, you're going to roll them.
0: Let's get into the game.
3: Boss up with a bang. You got the answers. We got that bread. $1,000 all for you with the $1,000 mini game. Exclusively on Didi in the Morning.
0: Well, hello, is this Regina?
4: Yes, it is.
0: Hey,
4: hi.
0: Regina. All right, welcome to the show. Welcome, welcome, welcome. Tell us a little something about you, Regina. You have a hobby or anything you like to do for fun?
4: Watch movies.
0: Oh, really? What's your favorite movie?
4: Netflix and chill.
0: Yeah, what's one of your favorite movies you've seen recently?
4: I don't know.
0: Girl.
4: I watched this movie called, well, it's a Netflix show called Billionaire Bunker.
0: Uh-huh.
1: Mm, okay.
4: Where these billionaires are in this bunker because they think it's the end of the world.
2: Is it good?
4: It is.
0: I've seen some of it.
1: I'm going to tell you this, Gina. If you like Netflix movies, watch one called Last House.
0: What is that one about?
4: You know what? I did watch that.
1: Did you watch it? It wasn't bad.
0: Is that a scary movie?
1: Nah, it's not scary.
0: What's it about?
1: It's basically about this family, like the world. They get trapped inside of their homes.
0: I think I did see that. They try to get out.
4: Everybody's still in their house.
0: Wait a minute. That ain't the one where there's an alien coming up through the floor, is it?
1: Won't you just spoil the ending for everybody?
0: Yeah. I did watch it. All right. Let's spin the wheel.
5: DJ from the set. Trey G.
0: The alien that swam.
5: Trey G.
6: $10 bonus.
1: We can't have nothing, Jesus.
0: That was it then. I mean, I just wanted to make sure this is the right movie I watched.
1: And Gina.
0: It was like a big giant octopus.
1: Look, here goes Gina. Yeah, that's it. That's for right now.
2: Yeah.
0: Gina, it was a big old octopus at the end that came up behind the family. Okay.
1: Shut up.
0: All right.
2: Damn.
0: Listen, how much you get? $10. You got an extra $10. I'm too busy mad at that stupid ass movie Trey told us to watch.
1: Regina, you and Didi should both be ashamed.
0: He said we gave it away. Oh, well.
1: Y'all should be ashamed of y'all. That's all right.
2: Now I ain't got to watch it.
1: Right. That's all right, Gina. I'm going to get you this money still. We're going to give away this $1,000. I'm going to read you the 10 questions. If you don't know the answer, what you going to say, Mama?
4: Pass.
1: That's right. Then we're going to spin the block, answer it again, and we got to go fast.
2: That's all
1: like a plan?
4: Okay.
1: All
4: right.
1: Let's get paid. First question. How old were you when you had your first heartbreak?
4: 20.
1: What advice would you give to somebody going through heartbreak?
4: You'll get over it.
1: What was the name of Beyonce's first solo album after her Destiny's Child era?
4: Pass.

0: In the movie Friday, what was Craig's last name?
1: Pass.
0: Who was the first black quarterback to win the Super Bowl?
1: Pass.
0: Which fast food chain slogan is "We have the meats"?
1: Arby's.
2: Come on now.
0: What NBA player's nickname is his airness?
1: Michael Jordan.
2: Mm-hmm. Come on now.
0: Who on the morning show played in band? In college, Dede or JJ?
1: Dede.
3: Please.
1: Nope. JJ.
0: There you go. What was the fifth question that I asked you? Number five.
1: First black quarterback to win.
0: There you go. Good job. Spell the word silhouette.
1: S-I-L-O-U-E.
0: In the movie Friday. What was Craig's last name?
4: All right, 6 out of 10. Regina, 6 out of 10.
1: Okay.
4: Here's what you missed. Cool. You missed this one. What was the name of Beyonce's first solo album after Destiny's Child? It was Dangerously in Love.
3: Yep.
4: In the movie Friday, what was Craig's last name? Jones.
3: I didn't know that.
4: Who was the first black quarterback to win a Super Bowl? Doug Williams.
0: Doug.
4: All right. And then silhouette is S-I-L-H. O-U-E-T-T-E.
1: Okay.
4: All right, so you got 6 out of 10. You're going to get $10 every correct answer. We added up to $60, but you throw in that extra 10, $70.
0: All right,
4: Regina, do me a favor. Tell everybody the show that gave you a shot at that $1,000.
1: Maybe in the morning.
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6: A weather alert between 4 and 8 o'clock today as a line of strong to severe thunderstorms moves on through. Forecast highs in the mid-90s, heat index values in the low 100s. 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I'm meteorologist Mike Witcher from the East Tennessee Weather Center. And remember to always get the latest forecast weather updates with the East Tennessee Weather app.
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0: on DD in the Morning.
1: All right, y'all, this right here is Whitney. Hey, Whitney.
2: Hey.
1: You hit us up and you said you're going to make somebody mad. Who are you going to make mad?
2: My mom.
1: What you going to tell her?
2: I'm going to tell her that her grandson been getting into some stuff at school lately. So basically, the principal got fed up and she hit him. And, you know, they're not supposed to be doing that, and she going to go off.
1: Okay, okay, here we go, here we go.
3: Hello?
2: Mama.
3: Yeah.
2: I'm here at the school, and I'm so mad I had to come back up there because the principal called me and said that she had to hit Trey because Trey was getting into some stuff this morning, and she hit him.
3: What?
2: And they
3: is
2: not,
3: she on the phone there, man?
2: How long? This her right now. She want to talk to you.
3: Yeah. Hello?
1: Hello, ma'am. Who am I speaking with?
3: No, call me Miss Visor.
1: Well, here's the problem. It looks like Trayvion is, we done had some problems up here at the school with him. And you know he's a little bad.
3: And ma'am, I wait a minute.
1: Sharon.
3: Let me say something, ma'am.
1: Okay.
3: Well, Trey ain't no different or no worse than any other child up there.
1: I had to punch his ass because his ass sat up there and got a scissors and tried to hit another kid with the scissors, try to cut him, okay, Sharon?
3: You don't punch
1: my grandson. So I tried to knock the living hell out of his ass. That was not right.
3: You don't punch a child, ma'am.
1: Sharon, I'll punch you. I will punch your ass if you come up here.
3: You know what? You won't punch me. I'm coming up there and I dare you to punch me. I'll drag your goddamn ass, bitch. Who the hell do you think you are?
1: Did you just say you gonna drag me?
3: Did you just say you'll punch me? I am a professional. I am a nurse. I wouldn't sit up there and tell nobody I'll punch them, lady. Who the hell are you?
1: Well, you know what? Since you're a nurse, I'll stab you in the gut.
3: You know what? You are a disrespectful little bitch.
1: Girl, so tell your mama. Whitney. Whitney, get
3: my
1: your mama.
3: Yes. Yes.
1: You on the Mad Minute?
3: Oh, my God. Whitney, I'm going to fucking kill you.
1: Hey, Sharon.
3: You know what? Y'all got my blood pressure up because I was going to leave my job and drag a bitch. I don't play by my grandson.
1: Y'all give it up for Whitney and her mama, Sharon.
0: Woo! 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
1: Okay. Hi. Good morning. It is Monday. It's Didi in the morning. We got to get right into the hot topics right now. I got to stop everything. By the way, good morning, Trey.
2: Good morning.
1: And good morning to you, JJ.
3: Good morning, okay. Dawn.
1: Let's get right into the hot topics. Hot topics.
0: That's the way I like it. On Didi in the morning.
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2: What say?
1: I ain't say nothing. Did y'all see this about Iran? This is sad. This is sad that our troops are in trouble like this. Have y'all heard what they're offering? $30,000 to capture or kill U.S. soldiers. Take a listen.
4: Iran is putting a bounty on the heads of American troops as a deal to end the war remains elusive. The top Iranian army commander says they are offering a $30,000 reward for anyone who kills or captures a U.S. soldier and delivers them to Iranian authorities. The announcement comes as President Trump is claiming the U.S. owns the Strait of Hormuz.
2: Damn.
1: Okay. He says one thing and they say another. I will say this. I'm going to start to believe them because he told us that he was ending this. Remember that?
2: Yeah.
1: And he said there were ceasefires and things like that, and that wasn't true. So if you go with like who's done the most lying, it would be our president, so I'm going to kind of believe them now.
2: Yeah, I don't know, man. It just seems like every time like an update happens on our side, another update happens after that to cover the previous update.
1: Which means that our updates are a lie. So, I mean, again, if you know, as lies go, whoever does the most lying is the one I'm not going to believe.
2: And I feel most bad for the soldiers.
1: Yeah, I do
2: You
1: too.
2: Know what I'm saying? Even
1: too.
2: The ones at sea who were like going through it, they said that folks were jumping over ship because they were just so stir crazy.
1: Somebody sent a picture out over the week. Anybody see that?
2: Of the food. Yeah, I saw that. I was like, come on,
1: bad.
2: Man.
1: They've
2: been
1: bad.
2: Out there too long.
1: The other thing we got, Lisa Ray. Boy, Lisa Ray. So Lisa Ray's out here talking about, I guess, Young Miami's song Spin That, right?
2: Uh-huh.
1: And she said she hates it or something like that, am I hearing?
2: She said she wasn't a fan of it, basically. Lisa Ray, one of the original gold diggers, what it feels like. She pretty much was saying that she actually like did a video to Young Miami Spin That, but she didn't know the lyrics to the song until later on.
5: No, I did not know what she was saying until I was actually doing it. And I was practicing to get the timing right. I'm saying, wait, what, you know, what is a spin? I'm thinking she's saying spend that meaning, you know, go ahead and spend the money. You know what I'm saying? I cannot deny, though, I was down with the shenanigans when I knew the boosters and the, you know, the folks that was like, Lenny, you know, I got plenty. Do you want any? You know what I mean? I was with that. Didn't mean that I did it, but I knew about it and I damn sure ordered some stuff. Mm-mm. But to glorify it, no. After I did it, I had to say to my public, I was like, oh, no, I didn't really know what that is. I wouldn't even want my grandbaby to ask me, Gaga, what is that? And what does that mean? And are you down with that? And that's okay. It's because it's not. And I understand. It's just like, you know, they can turn it on us. Movies that we make, shoot 'em up, bang, bang movies. You know, they can say that for us, too. It's a form of entertainment. So I do understand that what she's doing is entertainment.
2: Mm-mm.
1: You said all that to say
2: I used to do it, but now I don't agree with it.
1: Because I'm Gaga now, I'm a grandmama.
2: Yeah, so now I'm a judge it though.
1: But yet it's entertainment.
2: Yeah.
1: Which I mean, Lisa, you talked yourself into a corner.
3: Now, you know damn well, if you want no Gaga, you'd be still spending that.
2: Uh-uh.
1: I love the name Gaga, though. That's your name,
3: real.
1: Gaga.
3: Gaga, I ain't never heard of that one.
1: Instead of grandmama.
2: You know, everybody, they make up some of the craziest names to avoid that grandmama name.
3: Yeah, for real.
1: My girlfriend, her mama said, call her honey. So all the grandkids call her honey.
2: Not honey.
1: Uh-huh, honey.
2: Honey.
1: Yeah. Hey, Ray J, I guess, what's the story with Ray J now?
2: You know, he had his boxing match over the weekend.
3: Is that what that was called? A boxing match?
2: Yeah. That's what it looked like, I guess.
3: Yeah.
2: What it looked like. He had his boxing match with Orlando Brown over the weekend. He came out victorious in the boxing match. I didn't realize that this match was before Clarissa Shields.
1: I know it, me either.
2: Man. What are we doing?
1: I don't know.
3: That was damn well. That fight should have been at a 7-Eleven.
1: Hold on, but it was a lot of celebrities.
2: It was packed out.
1: I saw Lotto, 2 Chainz, Kevin Gates was
3: T.I.
1: there.
3: T.I. and Tiny was there. I saw Tyler Perry.
2: Yeah.
1: Right.
2: Well, Ray J experienced a bit of redemption in his victory. Check this out.
6: What's up, Hollywood? I like.
7: How was the win?
6: It was dope. I mean, the dopest thing was that my kids was watching, so.
7: Yeah.
6: I just, you know, we all having fun, but it's always good to win. And
8: or right,
6: they say Jake Paul, I don't know.
8: Jake Paul?
6: They say Jake Paul, yeah.
8: Say that.
6: But right now, I just need to, like, just go home and, like, I was.
8: I think a fight with Jake Paul will happen. Is that what you said?
6: I got to go back to the drawing board, but I think if I do train and I work hard, I think I could beat him.
1: Okay, all right.
3: Man, stop playing.
2: Don't do the hit.
3: No.
1: Clearly, you're not going to train because I saw this fight. I saw some of the outtakes.
2: Yeah.
1: You didn't train, Ray J.
2: Yeah.
3: Neither one of them.
1: No.
2: what happened to Ray J's heart problem, though?
1: I know it. I thought...
3: Hello.
2: Completely out the window.
1: All right. Those are hot topics. We'll talk about that later. Also coming up, financial expert Ash Cash is on the way. It's Didi in the morning.
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9: Good morning, building. Pretty good out here now on 275 southbound over here at Woodland Baxter Avenue. Steady flow of traffic coming down I-40 right now, especially through Sevier County. Lots of radar expected this week out there up and down I-40 in Sevier County, especially around that Dollywood exit. It's already a little bit crowded now on Chapman Highway coming inbound towards the Henley Street Bridge. Hey, bridal season is here. Shop local today at Fountain City Jewelers in the heart of Fountain City next to Litton's. I'm Commander Chuck. You're on time traffic.
0: Trapping them.

0: It's Didi in the morning looking for Trey G right now to find out what's trending with Trey.
1: Hey, if you are going to be flying really soon, TSA had a kind of funny moment, but I don't know how funny it is actually because I feel like social media has like infiltrated some of our actually very important offices in government. The TSA Twitter page actually put this tweet out. It said, unfortunately, we're here to remind everyone not to hide things that rhyme with rugs near their southern district in latex safety socks before security. So basically, they're telling people, do not hide drugs in your nether regions before you come through TSA.
2: Damn.
1: Why would you tweet something like that as an official government?
0: Because you're trying to tell them to stop putting it in the booty cheeks and things.
1: But you don't tweet that, though. That it just seems like it's taking a very serious thing.
0: But imagine if you are a TSA worker and you've got to go in and inspect and find it. See, that's their problem. They don't want to have to do that.
1: Yeah.
0: Am I lying?
1: I feel like the administration that we have now has made everything just a joke.
0: It is.
1: Everything is a joke now at this point.
0: Well, hell, they are.
1: I guess so. Okay. My God.
0: Hey, listen, coming up next hour, financial expert Ash Cash is here to get us a little closer to financial freedom. Money Making Monday, y'all. That's what it is. Uh-oh. It's Didi in the morning.
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4: I'm Bree Wood with BIN News Now. Civil rights attorney Ben Crump has filed a wrongful death lawsuit on behalf of the family of Millie Ortiz, who was killed in a crash involving an Orlando, Florida police cruiser.
5: The investigation into Millie's death subsequently revealed that the emergency warning equipment and Mercurian patrol vehicle had a documented history of recurring problems.
4: They are seeking millions in damages from the city. A Dallas woman says she was racially profiled after a restaurant accused her all-black group of smelling like marijuana and refused further alcohol service. Andrea Chantel denies the allegation, while the restaurant says its decision was based on staff observations and not race. And Janet Jackson is celebrating the 40th anniversary of her landmark album Control with a special filmed concert in Florida this December. The event will feature songs spanning her career and will be released worldwide as a concert film. Get BIN News Now on demand 24/7 on the iHeartRadio app.
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0: Ash Cash on Dee Dee in the Morning.
1: Oh, yeah, everybody. I love when this man is on the show with us. Right now, it's funny because comedian J.J. Williams has got money in his hand. He got cash in his hand. Ash Cash, everybody. Ash Cash, you wanted to talk this morning, though, about some of the biggest money mistakes people make?
2: Yeah, absolutely. Because I think that, you know, a lot of times people have the same money mindset and the same money habits depending on their age, and they never change, which is why their wealth doesn't go up. And so I wanted to give you the biggest money mistakes that each you know, age group does, right?
1: Okay.
2: So in your 20s, mm-hmm. the biggest money mistake that that 20-year-olds do is that they do not invest early enough.
1: Mm.
2: And so a lot of 20-year-olds want to party and want to, you know, go out and have fun in their 20s, and they don't invest. And that's the biggest mistake they could make, because you're in your 20s, the earlier you invest, the more you give your money a time to grow,
1: mm-hmm.
2: right? And so compound interest is like the eighth wonder of the world. Like if you started saving $10,000, you know, each year, you could be a millionaire earlier than somebody who started later.
1: Right.
2: So you want to start investing early in your 20s, right?
1: Mm-hmm.
2: Number two, 30-year-olds, right?
1: Okay.
2: So a lot of 30-year-olds, you know, they get comfortable in their jobs. They're like, all right, I'm cool. And they do not start to create other streams of income.
1: Mm.
2: And that's a big, big mistake.
1: Wait,
2: right?
1: But it's hard to do. You know what I mean? Like, you feel like you're finally in your stride. You're doing all right. You know what I mean? Like, it's hard to sit up there and to look, let me just put it this way. We be enjoying ourselves, okay?
3: Mm-hmm.
2: Yeah. But here's the biggest danger of enjoying yourself. If you're not in control of your streams of income, and that enjoyment could be taken from you by your 30s. You either have a family or thinking about starting a family, and you have more responsibilities.
1: Good point.
2: And now you're putting your financial freedom in the hands of other people. You need to diversify to make sure, now that you're investing in your 20s,
1: mm-hmm.
2: now that you found your stride, you're making some money, but now let's take that money and not just use that money to buy things.
1: Mm.
2: Let's use that money to produce something, to invest in things, you know, to start a business, to have other streams of income so that we can have a more solid footing.
1: Right. Okay.
2: In your 40s, right?
1: Mm-hmm.
2: The folks in their 40s, this is what the 40-year-olds do. 40-year-olds, they hold on to debt too much, right? And so they're not paying off debt early. You know, in your 20s and 30s.
1: Like credit cards would be a debt.
2: Yeah, credit cards, even in some cases, your home, right?
1: Mm-hmm.
2: A lot of people in their 40s are still holding on to these mortgages, where by that time, you want to make sure that you're creating, you know, assets and not holding on to those liabilities, because all of the money that you could be keeping is going out the window because you're holding on to debt too long. You know, mortgage companies are smart. They know that people refinance homes. And so they have something called amortization. Amortization means that for the first 15 years of your mortgage, you're only paying mostly interest.
1: Interest, yeah.
2: Right? And you pay a little bit of principal. But that money that you're paying is going to the bank. It's not even going to you. And so the faster you can pay off your mortgage, and so now you have equity in the home.
1: Right.
2: And once you have that equity, you can start using that equity to, like, you know, to build stuff. Lastly, our 50-year-olds, 50's the new 20. They start getting their stride. They want to hang out more, but they're not saving enough money for retirement. Because the truth of the matter is that Social Security is not really going to be around, not in a substantial way that's going to allow you to be comfortable. So in your 50s, you should be focusing on what that number is, right? And if you started investing early in your 20s, you've already had a head start, and that money is starting to grow. But by the time you get to your 50s, know what that number is. What is it going to be for you? You know, what is it going to take for you to live comfortably? And now start putting things in place so that you can reach that number.
1: I like it. So from the 20s, 30s, 40s, 50s, you need to be doing something with your money. All right. If somebody wants to find you, how do they reach you and get your books and everything?
2: Yep, you can visit me on my website, iamashcash.com. 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
1: We talk to him every single Monday. Clap it up for Mr. Ash Cash. Money Making Monday.
2: All right.
1: It's Didi in the Morning. 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
10: Good morning. Starting a little bit heavier already here on the Solway Bridge. All that traffic headed towards the Oak Ridge area down Pilsabe Parkway right now. Looks like it's picked up quite a bit there at Dutchtown Road. Heavier traffic volume trying to get through downtown just in the last few minutes. 40 westbound, especially there between Cherry Street and Hall of Fame. Radar this one is down 75 throughout parts of Campbell County, especially around that Caribou exit. Hey, don't let a slipping transmission make things worse on your car, truck, having transmission problems. Come to AMCO Transmissions today in North Knoxville. I'm Commander Chuck with your on-time traffic.
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0: It's Didi in the morning. All right. Got a debate. We're about to debate. Me and Trey. He said something off the air. Got us all in here thinking. Go ahead, Trey.
1: So, you know, over the weekend, my algorithm is full of some of everything. Mm-hmm. Right. Is what it feels like, at least. I came across this video of this guy, right? And he was talking about social media. And he basically asked and posed the question, is liking pictures, women's pictures on social media, is it considered cheating if you are in a relationship? Mm. Now, he did make a couple good points. I do want to let you hear it first and then make your decision.
2: Okay. It's my opinion that it's extremely disrespectful. For one, I think that when you like a woman's photo, you are essentially telling her that she's pretty. In my head, if I like your photo, you're going to think that I like you. For one, I don't. For two, if I did, I shouldn't. And for three, if I did, I shouldn't be telling you anyway. All of that is just too much for me. I don't think liking a woman's photo was any different from me and my woman being outside and a woman walking by us and I turn and I look. I think that's the same thing to me. Disrespectful. It's sloppy. It's loud. It's thirsty. You telling her that she look good without you actually saying it. Even if she do look good, okay. It's not my job to tell her. It's a thousand of them that's gonna tell her. And this is the most disrespectful part to me. It's what that other woman can deduce from me liking her photo. And God forbid you like more than one. Now she thinking my girl a dweeb. And that's the last thing I want is to make my woman look stupid or not be respected by other women.
1: My girl a dweeb is what he said if you get caught like an other girl.
0: I ain't heard dweeb in a long time. I ain't heard that word.
3: I might have looked that up.
0: A dweeb. I like it.
1: Damn. He did make some good points.
0: He did, because let me tell you, if I looked up and I saw that my husband, there were some pictures and all of a sudden, okay, like for instance, we had a boss that every time I turned around, he liked every good looking woman on Instagram's picture.
1: Stop.
0: Am I lying? It would be thousands of women. I don't know how he did any work because he liked pictures so much.
1: Thanks.
0: If I saw my husband liking pictures, I'm going to lose my mind, especially at that amount.
1: Yeah.
0: Now, I get confused, too, because like we have a married couple of friends and people like that.
1: Yeah, exactly.
0: And I like some of their husband's pictures.
1: Yeah.
0: I like them. And I like hers too, but you get my point. And
1: is he allowed to like the wife's pictures?
0: Yeah, I would think so because we're all friends, right?
1: Okay.
0: Right? I'm just saying.
1: Sound like some exchanges going on in there.
0: Okay, hold on a second. I like JJ's pictures. I can like yours, right? And that's not disrespectful to my husband, right? Because we all work together.
1: Sure. But I don't. Does it matter that you don't know the person that you are liking the picture? Maybe you like something within the picture.
0: So what you're saying is we shouldn't like random folks.
1: It sounds like that's what you're saying. That's what he's saying as well. Yes, I think that you should be able to like people's pictures.
3: I don't care
1: if they random or if you know them or if you don't know them. Because I might like something within the picture.
0: No. If I look up again, if I saw my husband liking tens and thousands of chicks' pictures, I'm having a problem.
1: Now, that's different. If he's just strictly liking women's pictures, and then, yes.
0: But if he only likes one random one, I'm going to have a problem. Because I'm going to be like, why her?
1: JJ, you are jumping into a relationship, right?
4: Yeah.
0: What if
4: some of these pictures are of she is accepting an award or
0: okay,
4: something?
0: Okay, yeah, that's
4: fine.
0: But if it's just where she's sitting up in a bikini and a bathing suit, or
1: so she got to have
0: cute ass outfit.
1: She got to have an Amish sweater down to her ankles. She got to have a cardigan on. She got to have a turtleneck on.
0: Damn. All the above.
1: And some Velma glasses from
0: Scooby-Doo. That too.
4: You want her to have a TSA outfit on?
0: Yep.
1: Right.
4: Damn.
0: Right. He can like the picture, but if she's sitting up there sexy as ever and ever. Why my husband liking that?
1: Well, you know what? If you like that, I'll take it one step further. The dude actually said that if you are single, you shouldn't be liking pictures neither.
2: Now, I'm going to be honest with you. Even if I was single, I wouldn't be liking women's photos because I don't think it's much of a benefit to it. I don't want the woman that I end up with in the future to ever see my name hovering around somebody's photo in a little heart box saying, look at your thirsty ass over here. Nah, I don't want that. So, fellas, even if you single, just chill out. Be smooth. You don't got to like photos. Be reserved. Be more

0: Tactical.
1: All right, now he's starting to make me nervous.
2: Yeah, he's going too far with it.
1: Yeah, well, you're single now, and then you look at now. There's some control about to happen in his relationship with somebody.
2: Yeah,
1: Too
2: smooth for
1: you,
2: me.
1: You acting like you doing it for her benefit. Okay.
3: You're single, man. Yeah. You should be able to do that. Now, you know, if you're in a relationship, now, you could probably still like those pictures, but don't comment.
2: No, yeah. No,
3: don't comment. I don't want to see no comment to my ooh-wee. No.
2: Comment.
3: Oh, damn.
2: Yeah.
3: Nothing like that. No, you can't do that.
1: Now you got me wondering about the husband liking pictures now.
2: Oh, my. Man. See? That's just insane to me. That's
1: You can't be liking no chick's pictures like
2: that's too controlling.
3: But where's your confidence in yourself?
1: Like, I don't be liking. Hold on a second. I don't look at men and good looking men and be liking theirs, and they have their shirts. So you don't see me.
2: You just come on the radio and say, "Oh, that CeeDee Lamb's such a fine man. Oh, that Jalen Hurts looks so good.
3: Did you see how he went over there and got some water?
2: Tom Brady looks so good. Come on now.
3: And his watch.
1: Yeah, but I still didn't like none of their pictures.
2: Shut up.
1: No.
2: Shut up.
1: All right, fine. He said, shut up.
2: Yeah, for real. And guess what she did? Shut up.
1: All right. It's DeeDee in the morning. 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
6: Good morning. Here's all we're seeing in traffic. A steady flow of traffic coming down from the north right now on 75 southbound over Jellicoe Mountain, coming down through Campbell County into Henderson County. Starting to pick up now on some of those school bus pickup zones. Definitely more school buses out here this morning than what we saw last week. As it builds on that Holston River Bridge right now, coming in from East Knox County, I-40 westbound. Sweet Leaf has two locations, Knoxville and Alcoa. They have the largest selection of Tennessee-compliant THC vapes, gummies, and drinks. 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I'm Commander Chuck, your on-time traffic.
7: A weather alert between 4 and 8 o'clock today as a line of strong to severe thunderstorms moves on through. Forecast highs in the mid-90s, heat index values in the low 100s. 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That's your latest forecast. I'm meteorologist Mike Witcher from the East Tennessee Weather Center. And remember to always get the latest forecast weather updates with the East Tennessee Weather app.
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0: WCBB. Mm-hmm.
1: Good Monday morning. It's Didi in the morning. Everyone is here. And wait, Trey G and I and JJ, we were talking off the air about all of these football. They came out with how much these football teams are worth. Is that right?
2: Yeah. So, I came across a list that basically is talking about the NFL's most valuable teams of 2026. We're going to start it like this, though. Number 31 is actually the New Orleans Saints.
1: Really?
3: Really? Yeah,
2: $7.59 billion is what the Saints are worth, which was, I thought, kind of low on the list. I thought the Saints would be a little bit higher.
3: Just a little calmer.
2: Especially all that who that? All that who that noise that be going on. How about this one? The Jacksonville Jaguars, $7.91 billion. They were actually over the New Orleans Saints.
3: Now, that's shocking.
2: Yeah, right? I thought they would be a little bit higher. And then the Cardinals. Mm-hmm. Arizona Cardinals, they came in at $8 billion. The Detroit Lions came in at $8.2 billion, number 26 on the list. The Carolina Panthers, they are $8.7 billion. Green Bay Packers. You know, I feel like sometimes with my franchise, the Cowboys, the Green Bay Packers are often compared. They don't compare.
1: Really? How much are they worth?
2: They came in at number 22 on the list. $8.59 billion is what they are worth. The Green Bay Packers are. Pittsburgh Steelers, that's another team.
1: Are they top 10?
2: They'd be compared. They are top 20.
1: Okay.
2: I tell you that
3: really?
2: Much.
1: Who's top 10 then?
2: They top 20. Well, the Pittsburgh Steelers, before we get into the top 10, the Pittsburgh Steelers came in at $8.7 billion.
3: Wow.
2: These are the NFL's most valuable teams of 2026. Okay, top 10, right? Mm-hmm. The Atlanta Falcons, JJ. Yo, Birds came in straight at number 10.
3: Straight at 10?
2: 10
3: we
2: even.
3: Barely made it.
2: Just barely made it. Barely made it, man. They came in at $9.7 billion.
3: Okay.
2: The Chicago Bears, they actually were in the top like 20 as well. They were number 14, though.
3: Wow.
2: $9.4 billion is
1: okay,
2: what they came
1: I already
2: in.
1: Know what you're getting to. Just get to number one, then.
2: Well, so the Philadelphia Eagles came in at number 6. Jalen Hurts, Didi, I know that's your boy. Even though you try to fake like you other fans of other franchises. $10.3 billion is what they are worth. And then, of course, the top three, New York Giants, they worth $12 billion. Okay. The LA Rams are also worth $12 billion. Yeah, they came in at number 2. And, of course, the number one franchise, man, goes without saying. America's team. You know what I'm saying? Them boys with them stars on them helmets. The Super Bowl champions for 2026-2027. The Dallas Cowboys at $15.5 billion.
1: The number one.
3: That's crazy.
2: It's literally Wolves.
3: Decline.
1: I don't understand it either when the guys ain't won nothing, but I'm going to keep it moving. I'm going to keep it moving.
2: Yeah.
1: America's team is the number one. I mean,
2: say that louder.
1: $15 billion is what they worth today. That's crazy. All right. Hey, listen, coming up, we got your hot topics, all right? It's Didi in the morning.
2: And
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3: All right, I got to tell y'all that right now, first of all, good morning. It is Monday. It's DD in the morning.
4: Happy
3: gotta
4: Monday.
3: Stop everything. Happy Monday to you. Trey G's here, also comedian JJ Williamson.
5: Good morning.
3: Let's get into the hot topics, y'all, because did y'all hear what happened to Stephen A. Smith over the weekend? It is so disrespectful that even Stephen A. Smith had to speak out. We got to tell you what happened. Here we go.
2: Let her cook.
0: Hot topics. Woo. Only on DD in the morning.
3: All right, so it looks like the National Association of Black Journalists gave Stephen A. Smith a thumbs down. Take a listen.
6: Stephen A. Smith, sports analyst and political commentator. Smith has established a recurring public pattern of disparaging commentary directed at prominent black women across politics, sports, and media. Such commentary reinforces harmful narratives, undermines the fair and respectful representation of black women in public discourse, and stands in direct conflict with NABJ's longstanding commitment to accurate, responsible, and inclusive portrayals of black communities.
4: They gave him the thumbs down award.
3: A thumbs down award to Stephen A. Smith. Well, Stephen A. Smith had something to say, and he said, "This is the epitome of Christmas arriving early." He put out, yeah, this is Stephen A. said. He said, the NABJ wants to call folks out. He said, fine, you had your turn. Now mine is coming. And make no mistake.
4: Oh, God.
3: Stephen A. said, make no mistake. He said, I'm coming. Uh-oh, NABJ. He said, let's see who really deserves a thumbs down award when it comes to the black community. He said, after I say my piece, he said, remember, NABJ, you asked for it. He said, I've shut my mouth for years. Now y'all started something.
4: Oh, God.
3: So Stephen A. about to just go in on the National Association of Black Journalists.
7: Yeah. I don't know about he shut his mouth for years now.
4: I don't even think he can do it for that
7: long. I
4: don't
7: think that's possible. No.
4: Right. He warming that podcast mic up right now.
3: Oh, yeah.
4: As we speak, boy. Mm-hmm. He gonna have to need a mic cover for that one. He gonna be spitting all over
3: the
4: place.
3: I don't know who runs the NABJ and all them other. He about to come for you.
4: If I'm not mistaken, I believe Nolan Martin is a part of
3: Roland Martin,
4: board. Roland Martin, mm-hmm. I'm sorry. Roland Martin is a part of the board, a committee that his. That
3: yeah.
7: Matter of fact, they said First Take, I'm not going to even be on TV today. It's going to be called My Get Back.
3: Because you know he's that tight.
7: Yeah,
3: he is that tight.
7: Yeah.
3: He don't sit back. When people say something about him, he just get quiet. Nope.
7: Nah, not Steve.
3: So he'll respond. Hey, let's talk about Gary Owens. What's the story?
7: My man, comedian Gary Owens, man, he sat down on the podcast, man, and he was trying to explain why Kevin Hart is getting so much hate.
8: You know, I don't know where the hate comes from. Because I've known him since 98.
7: Right.
8: You know? I was doing Caroline's in New York, and it was my first time being in New York, first time headlining a comedy club, and a buddy of ours named Dolph in Philly, he called me up. He goes, hey, we got this young guy out. He was like 19. He goes, his name's Lil Kev. He wants to do a guest spot. And Kev got on the phone, and he was still Kev back then. He goes, hey, Gary, man, you ain't got to put me on. It's cool. I just want to know. I don't want to step on toes. You know, I know you're busy. I said, nah, come down. And then we end up hanging out the whole weekend.
7: Right.
8: We was cool ever since, but he was still the same at 19.
7: Right.
8: You know what I mean? So I don't know where it comes from. I just think, you know, you're doing something right. When comics are talking about you, other people saying he's not that funny, because the truth is he is. Those guys like Kevin and Chappelle, you don't get it till you're in the room with them.
7: Mm-hmm.
8: And then it becomes very clear why they're where they're at in their career, because they have that it factor.
7: Right.
8: And you can't explain it.
3: Mm-mm. He said you can't explain it.
7: I mean, but you know, Kevin Hart just been on top for a long time, mm-hmm. and people just trying to tear him down.
3: Yeah.
7: The man is a very funny man, you know, got great movies, man, they be successful. I don't know.
3: I think it's just, my brother's always said we will build our heroes up to tear him down.
7: Tear him down.
3: We wanted to build, you know, we all loved him when he was struggling, you know, when he was making his way up to the top at Hollywood. We're like, yeah, we rooting for him. Then when he makes it, all of a sudden we're like, we hate him.
4: Yo.
3: He made it.
4: Yeah, I also do think a string of like shaky movies. I ain't gonna say bad. I'm gonna say string of shaky movies kind of does push that narrative too.
3: That he ain't funny.
4: Yeah. And there's some comedy specials that probably fell short.
3: See, people don't realize what that could be. It could be that he had signed a deal with a record. I mean, with a studio,
4: company, right? Yeah.
3: They forcing him to do it now because it's a contract. You don't know what the hell is going on.
7: He probably just throwing anything out there, man. Just to honor, the contract.
3: The contract. Yeah. So you don't even know. But anyways.
4: Enough.
3: But folks be speaking on stuff you have no knowledge of. All right, let's move on and talk about French Montana. Y'all saw him getting in a $23 million car.
4: Yeah.
3: Come on.
4: I did see this. A lot of people are talking about, though, the way the $23 million car sounds.
3: It sounds like crap.
4: Check this out.
9: I want to
1: Live from Monte Carlo. About to go see what the day looked like. My guy pulled up on me in a $23 million car. It's our car for the day. If you know, you know.
7: Damn.
3: Did y'all hear it?
7: That car sounded like the hood up.
4: Shut up.
3: $23 million and it sounds like that. Sound like a scooter.
7: For real.
4: It sounds like it need a catalytic converter.
7: I tell you.
3: How you spending $23 million and it sounds like a damn Volkswagen?
4: Oh God.
7: That's how your car sound when you take it to the mechanic and say, man, what's wrong with this car?
3: It's when you turn it off and it's still shaking.
7: Yeah, it's still shaking. Yeah.
4: Shut up.
7: You hear mechanic say, try it now.
3: $23 million? Get out of here. For a car. All right, coming up next hour, we got to have a conversation about the woman who agreed to be a surrogate to a couple and then ran off and had the baby without him. We'll get into that next. It's Dee Dee in the Morning.
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5: Good morning. Still busy out here in a couple of spots, especially coming off that ramp from Western Avenue on to 640 going westbound. It's busier than it was 15, 20 minutes ago. 275 southbound at Woodland Baxter Avenue. We did see a little bit of radar earlier coming down 75 through certain parts of Campbell County, Anderson County. Just be careful there in those counties north of Knoxville. Sweetleaf has two locations, Knoxville and Alcoa. 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I'm Commander Chuck. You're on time traffic.
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0: Good morning, good morning. It's Monday. Morning. It's Didi in the morning. We're all here. By the way, need you to follow us online. Here's what you need to do. Follow me at D-E-D-E in the morning. Make sure you follow now. There you go.
1: You can type in right now with me. A-Y-E underscore Trey G. That's A underscore Trey G Ski.
2: And while you're fixing yourself some breakfast, follow your boy while you wait on them biscuits. The real JJ from the Sip. Two-piece.
0: Trey G's here to tell us what's trending.
1: Hey, so Angela Bassett is trending. It looks like she done made history, and I feel like congratulations are definitely in order for Miss Angela Bassett. They say she is the highest paid black actress in broadcast television history, earning at least $450,000 per episode of her TV show 911.
2: Really?
1: Yeah.
2: 50?
1: Yeah.
2: That's great, man.
1: $450,000 an episode. Sheesh. My God.
0: How many episodes they do?
1: Man, enough to get $450,000 each
0: 13,
1: one.
0: At least 12.
2: At least 12.
0: To 13, right?
2: And then you got to think about it. This is probably like the third season for that show.
1: Yeah. So shout out to Angela Bassett.
0: That's great.
1: Get into the band.
0: That's good news. All right, hey, listen, coming up next hour, we got to have a conversation about the woman who agreed to be a surrogate to a couple, then ran off when they wanted to terminate the pregnancy. Mm. Have y'all heard this story?
1: Mm-mm.
0: Oh, man, that's on the way. It's Didi in the morning.
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4: I'm Bree Wood with BIN News Now. Kentucky Governor Andy Beshear said he's not received a response from Senator Mitch McConnell regarding concerns about the senator's health on CBS's Face the Nation.
5: All he needs to do is call into this show for 2 minutes or Fox News for 2 minutes or do a video for 2 minutes to the people he's supposed to serve. But you know what? He absolutely refuses to do it.
4: Beshear also urged Senate leaders to ensure members are capable of serving as McConnell continues recovery at home after a recent stay in rehab. A federal judge has cleared the way for the Trump administration to end deportation protections for Somali nationals. The ruling could affect nearly 1,100 people, as the administration argues conditions in Somalia have improved, while advocates contend the country remains in a humanitarian crisis. And former Super Bowl MVP Von Miller is heading home to Texas. The veteran pass rusher has signed a one-year deal with the Dallas Cowboys after recording 9 sacks with Washington last season. Get BIN News Now on demand 24/7 on the iHeartRadio app.
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0: Good morning, Dee Dee. It's Dee Dee in the morning along with Trey G and also comedian J.J. Williamson.
1: Right.
0: I want to talk about something this morning, and I saw it on the news, and I saw it on social media as well. Did y'all see the story about the woman who was a surrogate?
1: Yes.
0: And she got pregnant, carrying this baby for this couple. There was something wrong with the baby. The couple wanted her to terminate the pregnancy,
1: right.
0: And the woman said no. I want y'all to listen at this story, and then give me your thoughts on it. Okay, take a listen.
2: A major development in a bitter legal battle playing out in Texas after a surrogate gave birth to a baby with a severe heart defect. McKenna West was hired by a California couple, Nasheen Gilkar and Omar Ahmed, to carry their child. But 20 weeks into the pregnancy came the devastating diagnosis. The child would have a rare and life-threatening heart condition. According to West's lawyers, the couple then requested she terminate the pregnancy. But West, who lives in Alaska, refused and traveled to Texas, an anti-abortion state, to continue the pregnancy.
3: This is my body, and I absolutely don't want to go through this. I didn't think that I could live with myself.
2: The baby boy was born in Dallas Wednesday. Texas Attorney General Ken Paxton stepped in, securing an emergency order to ensure the baby received life-sustaining treatment. But the biological parents argue she breached the surrogacy contract, and they sought a restraining order, barring her from seeing or holding the baby. According to their lawyers, they now have full custody. Legal experts say West faces an uphill battle in court.
0: Dang. Y'all hear this?
1: Yeah.
0: And then I'm mad at the parents now. The parents who are out of California who wanted the woman to terminate the pregnancy, abort the pregnancy.
1: Yeah.
0: Now the woman says, I'm going to have the baby, just had the baby, and now they're trying to bar her from seeing the baby, even though they wanted her to abort the baby.
1: And she cared the baby for them. But now then, she can't see him.
0: But then she defied them by saying, I'm going to have the baby. Because remember, the couple wanted her to terminate
1: the baby.
0: Who y'all agree with on this? What y'all thinking about? This is real convoluted, though, ain't
1: man,
0: it?
1: Man, yeah, that's a tough one right there,
4: yeah,
1: man.
4: A lot happening.
1: I think if I'm going to go one side with the woman that was carrying the baby.
0: You going with the surrogate?
1: That was her body. She carried the baby, man. They probably, you know, they say mothers bond with children when they're developing, man. Mm-hmm. She probably had a close bond, man, reading, and they got close. I mean, you carry that baby, man. You know, that's automatic love from the jump. Mm-hmm. I mean, I understand there was going to be, you know, birth defects and everything, man. But, you know, that's something you got to live with.
0: Mm-hmm. What about you, Trey? You agree with JJ?
4: I disagree.
0: Or the couple?
4: I go with the couple on my side. Just because I feel like this, I feel like we had an agreement. Mm-hmm. You know what I'm saying? The agreement was you would give birth to a healthy baby and, you know, we would do this and we would do that. Now, if we are having the agreement with each other, because we were going to take the baby, if we are having the agreement with each other, okay, we need to terminate this pregnancy, then we all need to come to that agreement and the pregnancy need to be terminated and just be done. Because we had the agreement. You know what I'm saying?
0: Yeah.
4: Just honor the agreement that we had.
1: But was they trying to terminate the baby before it was too late?
0: Yeah,
1: though?
0: I think so. They wanted to, and she was saying
1: and
0: no.
1: And she still saying no.
4: If it's too late, then I mean,
0: maybe I don't know if it was too late. Either way it goes, the woman just wasn't going to terminate the pregnancy. Period. Whether it was the beginning, the end, she went to Texas because she wanted the protection. Was like, I'm not getting ready to do this.
4: Yeah, if it's a too late issue, then that's something different. But if there's still time to terminate, and we are now at the agreement of, hey, we can't have this baby. Like, we don't want this baby at this point because of the health issues. Then just terminate. You have to terminate the pregnancy.
0: This is a hard one. Y'all, tell me what you think about this. Do you side with the biologicals out of California? Even though this woman was just she was the surrogate. And I won't say just because that's the big thing. She's
1: 100%
0: the
1: surrogate. Yeah,
4: 100%.
0: And they had an agreement. Like you said, Trey, they had an agreement with the surrogate.
4: Yeah.
0: And then they said, well, the baby's not going to be healthy. So they didn't want to have to deal with that, so they wanted her to abort the baby.
4: There was a YouTube couple, I think, like, it kind of happened. She didn't use a surrogate. She was actually pregnant, and they found out that the baby was going to have some...
0: I did see that. They got a lot of backlash. Some health issues. She terminated the baby.
4: But they felt like that's what was best for them. If they feel like, as a couple, they cannot do what it needs... they cannot do what needs to be done for this baby. You can't force it and say, like, oh, yeah, nah, y'all still going to have it. I'm so sorry.
0: All right, y'all hear what's going on. There's a woman, surrogate. She was a surrogate. She was hired to carry this baby for this California couple.
4: That's tricky.
0: When the California couple found out that the baby was going to have some birth defects, they said, abort the baby. The girl who's the surrogate said, I'm not doing that.
1: I'm not going to do that.
0: And even though, think about this, that's not her seed or anything. She's just the incubator almost. She's the surrogate.
4: Yeah.
0: And so she's like, I'm not doing that. I'm taking this. I'm going to go to Texas so that I don't have to do. What do y'all think about this? Who do you side with? The surrogate? Ooh. Or do you side with the parents out of California? Hit us up right now because this is real convoluted. It's all over the news right now. 833. Talk to Didi.
1: That's 833-825-5233.
0: Going to the phone lines next to see what you got to say, all right? It's Didi in the morning. 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
11: Good morning. Still busy out here in a couple of spots, especially coming off that ramp from Western Avenue onto 640 going westbound. It's busier than it was 15, 20 minutes ago. 275 southbound at Woodland Baxter Avenue. We did see a little bit of radar earlier coming down 75 through certain parts of Campbell County, Anderson County. Just be careful there in those counties north of Knoxville. Sweet Leaf has two locations, Knoxville and Alcoa. 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I'm Commander Chuck. You're on time traffic.
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12: If

0: We want to get your thoughts on that. Hey, good morning. Who's this?
1: This is Kay.
0: Kay, what are your thoughts on this situation? What do you think?
1: I honestly think that the surrogate is wrong.
0: Really?
1: Yeah, I hear JJ in the background. I'm with Trey G. Mm-hmm. We had a contract, mm-hmm. and I heard the part where she was like, she couldn't just do that. She couldn't just abort the child. But she also has to remember, if the child was healthy, she was going to have to give the child up, and that's still an emotional attachment.
0: Mm.
1: And then on top of that, I also think kind of what made this a wild story is that she purposely moved from Alaska and came to Texas, mm-hmm. where she knew the law would protect her.
2: Mm-hmm.
1: Yeah. It's a crazy story all around.
2: You jumping through a lot of hoops in order to kind of like, you know, keep the baby and keep pressing your line when you know you kind of wrong in the end.
0: Is she wrong, though? Okay, I don't know. This is such a tough one. All right. Thank you. Thank you, Kay. I appreciate your call. Thank you for listening.
2: I would say that she's not wrong in the sense of wanting to keep the baby.
0: Right.
2: Yeah, morally, she is right. But if me and my wife as the couple say we can't keep this baby, then we have to do what needs to be done.
0: Okay. All right. Okay. Jasmine, what are your thoughts on this story with this surrogate? Whose side are you on, the surrogate or the couple out of California?
3: I'm definitely on the couple side.
0: Really?
3: Because I feel like if we have a contract and you're carrying our seed, then we need to, if we don't want to keep the baby, you cannot force us to keep the baby. Mm. And if you want to try to keep it, that'd be weird for her to try to keep the baby if it's not even her, you know, chemically, I don't know how they do that, but it's not even your child. Why would you keep our child?
0: Mm.
3: It's weird.
0: Yeah. Mm. So you're siding with the couple. You think that
3: for sure. Y'all have a contract. Mm. You do what we say.
0: Golly, and that's such a hard thing. Okay.
2: It's
0: thank you. Thank you for your call. I appreciate it. Thank you so much for listening. Hey, good morning. Who's this?
4: Amanda.
0: Hey, Amanda. Okay, tell me, what are your thoughts on this? Here's a woman. She's a surrogate. And basically what they're saying is that the baby was going to have a birth defect. So the couple who hired her to be the surrogate is like, terminate the pregnancy. She's like, I ain't going to be able to do it. That's no.
4: Yeah.
0: Whose side are you on?
4: I'm in the middle because I'm pro-choice. But the baby was, I think she was 26 weeks pregnant.
0: Mm-hmm.
4: And where the baby can survive, it's 20 weeks.
0: Mm.
4: And it was a heart defect. They could have surgery right after it was born.
0: Oh, really?
4: Yeah.
0: So it could be, it was a defect that could have been fixed, is what you're saying.
4: That's the story that I read.
0: Yeah, and so you agree with then the woman or the couple?
4: The woman.
0: You agree with the woman. You would have done that the same thing she did.
4: Yeah.
0: Yeah, that's what I was wondering.
4: If that's where Texas is, I would have came to Texas.
0: Yeah, okay. All right, thank you, Amanda, for your call. I appreciate it. What's wrong, JJ?
5: I was just thinking, I mean, just another curveball. What if this woman had complications when she terminated this baby?
0: Yeah, right.
5: Now you're putting yourself at risk.
0: Yeah,
5: a little bit. I mean,
2: but you knew the risk when you decided to be a surrogate. You knew the risk that when you decided to be a surrogate. So if this was a risk that was on the table at the jump, it just is what it is.
5: Mm.
2: You can't change the rules now that you don't want to get rid of the baby after we make the rules. Mm. It don't work like that. We make the rules.
0: Oh, y'all are calling on this.
5: So you're
0: going to
5: make the rules, but then I'm still taking a chance on damaging my body.
0: You're saying you signed the contract. You knew the risk.
2: You knew the risk. So, that's what comes with having a baby. That's what comes with having a baby.
0: Yeah. All right, y'all, what you think, okay?
2: It's tough.
0: So here's the story,
2: it's all
0: over the news. I saw it on social media. There was a surrogate that was hired to carry a baby for a couple out of California. This woman lived in Alaska. So all of a sudden, she gets pregnant. She has the baby. She's carrying as a surrogate. They find out that the baby has a heart defect, right?
2: Yo.
0: So the couple goes, well, terminate the pregnancy. And the woman out of Alaska said, I'm not. And then she moved to Texas to protect herself and the baby.
2: Sheesh.
0: She had the baby.
2: Yeah,
0: she did. She
2: had
0: the baby.
2: She
0: was like, I'm having this baby. Now that couple want the baby.
2: Mm.
0: This is crazy. Whose side you guys on this situation? What you got to think about it, right? 833-TALK-TO-DEEDEE.
5: That's 833-825-5233.
0: It's DeeDee in the morning. 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
2: Good morning. It's pretty busy now trying to get into Oak Ridge. All that traffic pushing across the Solway Bridge. They're coming off Pittsylvania Parkway. It's heavier than it was 15, 20 minutes ago. Certain section of Kingston Pike there at downtown West Boulevard as that volume of traffic increases down 275 southbound at Woodland Baxter Avenue. It's heavier than it was 10, 15 minutes ago on that Solway Bridge into Oak Ridge. Hey, Sweetleaf has two locations. Here in Knoxville, Alcoa, they have the largest selection of Tennessee-compliant THC vapes, gummies, and drinks. I also ask about the Willie Nelson Remedies. That's Sweetleaf. 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I'm Commander Chuck. You're on time traffic.
3: Hey, weather alert between 4 and 8 o'clock today as a line of strong to severe thunderstorms moves on through. Forecast highs in the mid-90s, heat index values in the low 100s. 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That's your latest forecast. I'm meteorologist Mike Witcher from the East Tennessee Weather Center. And remember to always get the latest forecast weather updates with the East Tennessee Weather app.
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0: All right, so there's a situation that was going down with a surrogate. Have y'all heard about it? Take a listen at this.
1: A major development in a bitter legal battle playing out in Texas after a surrogate gave birth to a baby with a severe heart defect. McKenna West was hired by a California couple, Nasheen Gilkar and Omar Ahmed, to carry their child. But 20 weeks into the pregnancy came the devastating diagnosis. The child would have a rare and life-threatening heart condition. According to West's lawyers, the couple then requested she terminate the pregnancy. But West, who lives in Alaska, refused and traveled to Texas, an anti-abortion state, to continue the pregnancy.
0: All right. So, you hear what's going on.
2: Goodness.
0: It's real crazy and convoluted. Yeah. So, we wanted to get your opinion on this because we all been going back and forth in here. Hey, Nedra.
2: Nedra.
0: Nice name. Nedra, what do you think about this? Who's wrong in this situation? You got a surrogate or the couple? Which one?
3: I'm going for the surrogate mother because, first of all, I'm going to go a little bit deeper on you here.
0: Okay.
3: So, first of all, this is her body.
0: Mm-hmm.
3: Okay, in the agreement, it must not have been placed if something happens to the baby because, see, first of all, then I got to deal with the complications that may happen if something does happen, if I do terminate the baby.
0: Mm-hmm.
3: And then on top of that, God says, do not kill.
0: Mm-hmm.
3: So she got two things she's facing. She's facing the spiritual part of it.
0: Mm-hmm.
3: Then she's facing the complications that can go on with her body.
0: Yeah.
3: So apparently some of those things were not put in place
0: mm-hmm.
3: in the beginning of them just wanting a baby.
0: Right.
3: So you got to think about that because in the end, what it's going to say, she's the one going to be judged for that.
0: Yeah.
2: Yeah. Yeah, but let me say this.
0: Okay.
2: The thing about it, I feel like they started the game, so they make the rules.
0: Mm.
2: You see what I'm saying?
0: Mm-hmm.
2: This is our situation. If we say we can't handle the baby, we can't handle the baby. And I get that whole thing of like, you know, God says don't kill, this, that, and the third. I do understand that. But God also told that couple they shouldn't have a baby or they couldn't have a baby for whatever reason. And they took it upon themselves to go outside of it.
0: Mm.
2: God wasn't thought of in that situation.
0: Mm.
2: So now,
3: this is our stuff. They're wrong for not even letting, if that's that woman's choice, that's her choice. They don't want the baby, then move on and find another surrogate mother, but let her deal with, if she wanted to have a chance to keep the baby and the baby has a chance to live.
2: But I think that's
3: so
2: the issue, is not her choice. If the baby has a chance to live, then yes. I'm not saying if it's after the fact, then, you know, do something. But it's not her choice.
0: Mm.
2: The choice is ours.
0: Theirs, yeah.
2: And we've brought you in on our choice.
3: Yeah, I
0: know.
3: That,
0: it's sticky, ain't it, Nedra? Nedra, it's pretty sticky, ain't it?
4: It's a very sticky
3: situation, it's sticky,
4: man.
3: Because, see, the one thing I'm going to say before I get off the line is the thing about it, that was not discussed if something happened to the baby. That part was never put in
0: place. Right.
3: So that's where the problem comes in.
2: But that goes for both sides.
0: We
2: figuring it out as we go.
3: It does.
0: Thank you, Nedra.
3: Yeah.
0: I appreciate you listening, all right?
2: Love, Nedra.
0: Aaliyah.
5: I'm with the surrogate. Here's why I'm with the surrogate, okay? Because the surrogate, okay, yes, they did have a contract. But my issue with that is I don't feel like the parents are going to actually take care of that baby because of the fact that that baby has a health issue.
0: Yes.
5: I feel like the mother is only wanting to keep the child because that's a part of her husband's genes that she doesn't want to have another woman having that opportunity to have. I just feel like she's going to neglect this child.
0: Okay. Good point. Thank you, Aaliyah.
2: What part was good about it, Didi?
0: Hey, Aaliyah, her opinion. I'll let Aaliyah do her opinion.
2: Because she agreed with y'all. That's the only good part of it.
0: All right, hey, Misty, come on, I know you got something to say.
2: Yes, girl.
0: What you think about this whole situation with the surrogate and the parents? What?
6: I'm going with the girl. I know you signed the contract and stuff, but how you going to just want to terminate the baby because of health issues?
0: Mm-hmm.
6: People have babies all the time with health issues. You do what you need to do to take care of that baby.
0: Mm.
6: Why would you do that?
0: Mm.
2: I feel like y'all choosing with y'all heart instead of y'all mind.
0: Yeah.
2: You see what I'm saying?
6: No, I'm choosing with both, even though it's a contract, though.
2: Sure.
6: But still, now what if I would have got hurt trying to terminate the baby? Was y'all going to pay for that?
0: Mm.
2: But that's the risk you take when you agree to our game. We are trying to have a healthy, nice, healthy child. If we don't have that, we don't want to have the child. That was the terms of the agreement. We didn't say any child that come out of you we want to have. They don't want to have the baby.
6: So, Trey, you going to terminate every baby that has a health issue.
2: Well, let me say this. This ain't Trey's situation. Let's remove Trey out of it.
4: Trey got D with it.
2: Ain't Trey's situation. I'll take care of whatever baby. But if that's their situation, that's their situation. They don't want to take care of it.
0: Hey, Misty. Missy,
4: you just dumped the blunt, didn't it?
6: I mean, I am at work right now, and I got to wait till I get off.
4: Well, you know what? Hell, I match it.
0: Missy,
6: I will call you later. We will partake then.
4: We got our swimming.
0: I like a laugh. Thank you, Missy. Missy, we thank you for listening. All right, we appreciate you. Okay.
6: All right. Have a good day.
0: You too, love. All right. Listen at that laugh and that voice.
4: Yeah, Missy got a good one.
0: I tell you what, we appreciate all the calls this morning. We've been running out of time. Y'all really been calling on this one.
2: Yeah.
0: As I always say, you can find me online. Hit me up at Didi in the morning. 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
2: All right, hey, good morning. It's Dee Dee in the Morning. I got to stop everything right now. We got to get into the hot topics. Comedian J.J. Williamson is with me, also Trey G.
3: Yep.
2: But we got to get into this because did y'all see what happened with Kevin Hart at a Taco Bell? Kevin Hart, yes, goes to Taco Bell, but it's what he does when he gets to that Taco Bell. We got to let you hear it. Here we go.
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2: 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Hey, Trey, what's the girl that she was on? Her name was Hayden
3: Panettiere.
2: Yes. Yeah. Did y'all see this girl? I used to think she was so pretty. She was on that show. It was called Heroes.
3: Yeah, she was also on, I think, like Scary Movie. Mm-hmm. Not Scary Movie, Scream. Like Scream 6 or Scream 5. Yeah, she was in a lot of stuff. Remember the Titans as well as a kid? Well, now they are saying that Hayden Panettiere has passed away.
5: And breaking news, actress Hayden Panettiere has died at the age of 36. Her representative confirmed her death to ABC News, calling her passing, quote, tragic. In a statement, her rep remembered Panettiere as an incredible light and a force of nature who brought love and joy to those who knew her and millions who watched her on screen. Panettiere was known for her roles in Heroes, Nashville, and the Scream franchise. The cause of her death is not known.
6: Oh, wow. She's so young, man.
2: Right? Yeah.
3: And they also said, too, that this is the second time that her parents are, like, now mourning a child.
6: She had
3: a younger brother. I think he passed when he was 28 of an enlarged heart.
6: Okay.
3: Yeah, and this was like back in 2023, a few years back. So
2: you know she had a child with, what's the boxer's name, Klitschko or something like that?
3: Oh, I didn't know that. Vladimir Klitschko?
6: Oh,
2: yeah,
6: really?
2: They had a child together, and I think she ended up giving custody to him.
3: Oh, really?
2: Yeah.
3: Oh,
2: wow. They were together for a while, and they had a baby, and then it got real crazy, and she talked about that, but I think she gave the baby.
3: Oh, that's so sad.
2: Gave the baby up. So it's sad. It's real tragic,
3: 36,
2: right?
3: Too. Yeah.
2: The other thing we got to talk about, I guess Lisa Ray. Lisa Ray, who got her start in the Players Club.
6: Players Club. Mm-hmm. Diamond.
2: Yeah.
6: Old Diamond.
3: Yeah, one of the original gold diggers.
6: Yeah, wasn't it though?
3: Of the culture, for sure. Now she was doing a podcast the other day, and she was talking about Young Miami song, Spin That. There's been a lot of controversy on Spin That. Lisa Ray was saying that even though she kind of did a video to Spin That, she didn't realize Young Miami was talking about scamming.
7: No.
3: She not cool with it.
7: No. I did not know what she was saying until I was actually doing it. And I was practicing to get the timing right. And I'm saying, wait, what, you know, what is a spin? I'm thinking she's saying spend that meaning, you know, go ahead and spend the money. You know what I'm saying? I cannot deny though. I was down with the shenanigans when I knew the boosters and the, you know, the folks that was like, Lenny, you know, I got plenty. Do you want any? You know what I mean? I was with that. Didn't mean that I did it, but I knew about it and I damn sure ordered some stuff. But to glorify it, no. After I did it, I had to say to my public, I was like, oh, no, I didn't really know what that is. I wouldn't even want my grandbaby to ask me, Gaga, what is that? And what does that mean? And are you down with that? And that's okay. It's because it's not. And I understand. It's just like, you know, they can turn it on us. Movies that we make. Shoot 'em up, bang, bang movies. You know, they can say that for us, too. It's a form of entertainment. So I do understand that what she's doing is entertainment.
3: Yeah. So she pretty much is saying basically like, you know, back in the day, I used to be with that type of deal. I used to be okay with spin that. I used to be okay with scamming, swiping, all of that. And then I guess as you get older,
2: But today she's not with it, even though she understands that it is entertainment.
3: Yeah.
6: And she probably tripping because now that she getting called Gaga.
2: Mm-hmm.
6: Now, if it wasn't a Gaga, she'd be out there spinning that.
2: But don't get it confused with that lady Gaga who sings rah rah rum ba ba.
3: Oh no!
2: You know I love some Lady Gaga.
3: Yeah.
2: And then finally Kevin Hart. I love this story. So Kevin Hart did something when he went to a Taco Bell that most of us don't have.
3: Yeah.
2: He has a card or something. He's a card carrying member or something. You got to be a member at Taco Bell.
3: No. You don't have to be a member at Taco Bell. But Kevin Hart. It's just Kevin Hart. So now he gets free Taco Bell for life due to him having what he calls a purple card.
8: Three Taco Supremes, please. Just by itself. And one chicken chalupa. No, that's it.
9: Nacho fries.
8: You want nacho fries?
9: Yeah.
8: And nacho fries.
10: Regular.
8: Regular.
10: Anything else?
8: Nope, that's all.
10: It's a meat.
9: 1346.
8: Biggest flex is coming to Taco Bell and using my purple card. Watch their faces when I pull up with the purple card. Because you're not supposed to have this. Don't nobody have this. Don't nobody have this. Me and Devontae, we're the only two people with the purple card. This is my biggest flex. Watch how I give it to him. I think you might have to do this yourself, son.
2: He handed him a purple card. Yeah. I guess that must be, that's free tacos for life.
3: He get free Taco Bell for life.
6: If he ever dropped that card by me,
3: it's a wrap.
6: You would not go get it,
2: man,
6: back.
2: And you know, I love me some Taco Bell. So
3: especially them nacho fries. His wife was spot on.
2: Wasn't she?
3: Nacho fries.
2: All right, y'all, listen, there you go. Those right there are your hot topics. Coming up, we're going to play our $1,000 minute game and give you some cash next. It's Didi in the morning. Okay, well, good morning. Didi in the morning. We're all here. And by the way, let me shout out to everybody listening in Tyler, Longview, Marshall, Texas. This past weekend, man, I went to all places, all three at one time. I swear, it was all three.
6: Man, they right there.
2: Yep. So, shouts out to our affiliate, The Blaze.
3: Yeah. East Texas. Yep. Mm-hmm. East Tejas.
2: Yep. Shouts out to them. And again, shouts out to everybody who came out to say hi. Real quick, there's Trey G. He's here to tell us what's trending this morning.
3: Hey, so Nicki Minaj is throwing her hat into the political arena once again. She is now endorsing African-American Republican candidate for Florida, Byron Donalds. He went, like, viral a few years ago. He ran against, I think, Mark DeSantis last year. She pretty much is now saying, you have my vote, Barbs. Please support him however you can. Now, people was calling out Nicki Minaj, though, because she's not even a resident of Florida.
2: Oh, wow.
6: I didn't think about that.
3: How you going to endorse him and you're not a resident of that state? And he's running for governor. So.
2: Nicki, stay out of the politics. Remember when Cardi got involved in politics at first? Remember that?
3: Yeah.
2: When she was all behind Bernie Sanders and everybody was loving it. It's like, Nicki, back away.
3: Remember when Meg Thee Stallion got involved?
2: Yeah, people get, it's like, just back away. You see what these other ladies have done, back away.
3: She's not going to listen.
2: All right, hey, listen, we got cash this morning. All you got to do is answer 10 questions correctly and you'll win $1,000 this morning. Answer these questions all within a minute at 833. Talk to Didi.
6: That's 833-825-5233.
2: It's Didi in the morning.
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10: I'm Bree Wood with BIN News Now. Florida Governor Ron DeSantis is weighing in on a closely watched Republican primary race involving Congressman Corey Mills.
11: I have not endorsed Corey Mills, and I do not support Corey Mills.
10: Mills, who is a Republican, is seeking another term while facing a House Ethics Committee investigation and is battling to retain support. Virginia's Shenandoah County School Board plans to appeal a federal judge's order requiring the removal of Confederate names from several schools. The board says the ruling oversteps local authority, while the court found the names violate civil rights protections. And the Congressional Black Caucus is urging the Justice Department to conduct an independent review into the death of Black 18-year-old Nolan Wells. Lawmakers join Wells' family, attorney Ben Crump, and civil rights leaders in calling for possible federal and civil rights investigations as questions about the case remain unanswered. Get BIN News Now on demand 24/7 on the iHeartRadio app.
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0: Didi in the morning. Good morning. And the comedian J.J. Williamson is here with me, and also Trey G. We were getting into an interesting discussion because Trey sent this to all of us over the weekend.
1: Mm-hmm.
0: And there was a guy who was online, and he was talking about what was like streaming versus radio.
2: Yes.
0: Right?
2: Yes. And I love these conversations.
0: I do, too. And the reason why I like the conversation, because you always hear a lot of people like to tell you, like, we had a guy, you know, you hear people say, or radio is blah, blah, blah, blah, blah, blah, blah. Right?
2: Right.
0: And then they're like, but radio is still the most listened to audio.
2: Yep.
0: There is.
2: Yeah. Right? Not only is it the most listened to, you get the most money as an artist from radio. People don't realize that. And I think it's enough room for everybody, too. I think it's enough room for streaming, but I also think it's still enough room for radio. That's why I love these conversations. Mm-hmm. There's a hip-hop artist by the name of Mickey Fax.
0: Mm-hmm.
2: He broke it down in a really dope way. And he was saying, like, you know, I get my streaming numbers and I get my radio numbers, and I still make more as far as money goes with my radio numbers. Listen to this.
3: I'm doing this post because we get our BMI checks next Thursday. If you know, you know. And I find this to be insane. And it shows you guys how much marketing has taken over our people. A nigga will be like, yo, I got 1 million streams, and make nothing. The goal is to always have, you build up your catalog so that your catalog can accumulate money all the time. But the goal is to always get on the radio, and people have constantly been like, yo, I don't care about the radio. I don't need to get on the radio. Yeah, you do. If it's not your record, at least co-write on a record. What is happening? Why are we settling for this? Go direct to consumer, support your artists, purchase their projects when they come out. And as artists, we should be striving to get on the radio. Mm. Do not think that radio is a dying space. There are still cities that go in their cars, turn on the radio. Radio is still strong. Please don't believe the hype.
0: Don't believe the hype.
2: Yeah, 100%.
0: I have to agree with that.
2: And there's so many more artists nowadays doing the whole individualized, like, direct-to-consumer method. Raheem Devon, he's come up here a few different times.
0: Yep.
2: He said how he does straight-to-consumer. Kim, another artist, he's done straight-to-consumer. And radio, it helps push their music, their message, that narrative. So I just feel like radio, it's still a really big market
0: for
2: radio.
0: Well, it's like what he just said. We're all getting caught up in the advertising. You know, people have advertising and publicizing so much about podcasts and things and make it appear that radio is dying. And they're like, it's not.
2: Yeah.
0: It's still there. It's absolutely free. You know what I mean? It's always been there. The artists do make more money. And that's the other thing I always trip on artists. When I see artists jumping up on and down trying to do podcasts or going over to do a pod, I'm going, you really should be doing that radio because you make the most money from it.
2: And it spreads so easily, bro.
0: It's crazy.
1: There's a lot of people still listening to that radio. You would be definitely surprised how many people still be tuning in early in the mornings.
2: Yeah. JJ, I feel like even with your special, I know we have pushed it a hell of a whole lot.
1: And it has helped tremendously.
2: Yes.
0: I mean, as quiet as it's kept, you know, we had an interview recently with someone, a comedian who was coming in to promote their show because they recognized what radio can do.
2: And the interview went viral, right? Yeah. Sold out all of it.
0: Yeah, so all I'm saying, some people do recognize the power of it and what it can do.
2: Yeah,
0: And it can sell out shows. You can do a lot of stuff. That's all I'll say, but you know, if you'd like to be booked on the show, I'll tell you how you can get booked.
1: I'll let you book.
0: You can actually DM any one of us if you'd like to be booked on the show, be interviewed, be on our small business spotlight.
2: Ooh, I can't tell you how many people. I can't tell you how many people have reached out to me.
0: Now, they know that. Now, that's the other thing. Businesses know the power of radio and what it still does.
2: That small business spotlight, they will flood you after that.
0: Well, here's the deal. If you want to reach any of us, how do they reach you, Trey?
2: You can tap in right now with me, AYE_TreyG. That's A_TreyG. My cell phone number is 2. No, I'm just playing.
0: Okay. What's yours?
1: And holler at your boy, the real JJ from the SIP.
0: 2 P's. Nah. And you can always hit me up at Didi. That's D-E-D-E in the morning.
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0: have it in their chest or on their neck, right?
1: It could go either way. Okay. She gonna swing on you if she got a chest tattoo. Okay. But I do like that sometimes. All right. Not gonna lie to you.
0: Okay.
1: Yeah.
0: JJ, what about you?
2: I don't mind tattoos.
0: Okay, well, they say it's a turnoff for men. And then when they say for women, here's what they say that women say is a turnoff. Guess what? Beards.
1: Hell nah.
2: Damn, hell nah.
1: They must did this survey in the 20s.
0: Like, they say that women don't like men in beards.
1: Nah.
0: And then guess what else? The number two turnoff. And the same for both.
3: Hmm.
0: Bad breath.
1: Oh, yeah.
2: Yeah. That should be number one.
1: I was about to say that's number one for sure. Yeah, I like a woman with a tattoo.
0: You do?
1: Yeah.
0: You really like to have an eye in the middle of her neck, though, right?
1: I hate that.
0: Okay.
4: Actually. 60 seconds. A minute to win it.
0: Oh,
4: with $1,000 minute game. A Didi in the Morning exclusive.
2: I like the girl so much, man. She had a tattoo, man. I mean, we was vibing, man. But I met her in the winter, so she always had a turtleneck on.
0: Uh-huh.
2: But she had up, man. She was so sexy, man. But then it warmed up.
0: You saw.
2: And she had James
0: on her neck.
2: On her neck. I mean, we still enjoyed each other.
0: And you looked at James every now and then.
2: No, I laid on the other side.
0: All right, here's Darnell. Hey, Darnell.
5: Daryl, this Daryl.
2: Oh, Daryl. My bad, my bad.
5: Yeah, yeah.
2: I apologize,
5: Daryl, better known as
0: tie-dye. Right. Oh, tie-dye.
3: Tie-dye.
2: Doom, doom, doom, doom.
1: Watch out now. Tie-dye.
0: All right. Daryl. I was going to say Darnell.
1: Where did tie-dye come from? Yeah. We got to ask. Where did it come from? I'm scared.
5: Man. Oh, for school, a friend of mine gave it to me, man, and it just stuck.
0: Oh,
2: okay.
1: Yeah, that's
0: I
1: not
0: like
1: a bad
0: it,
1: name. That's
0: I,
1: not
0: I
1: a
0: ain't
1: bad
0: mad
1: name.
0: At it, though. I really, you know what? Tadal, I may have to steal that. My name is going to be DD Tadal.
1: Shut up.
2: You know, Tadal was in, that was Ricky Harris in the Dog Pound video. It's a crazy, crazy
5: one.
2: Yeah, Tadal. What?
0: All right.
5: Yeah, I used to have a perm back in the day. That's probably what it
2: got. Not a perm. Not that perm.
0: All right, then. Come on, pimp.
2: My bad, big perm. I mean, big worm.
0: All right, let's do it. Let's spin the wheel. Here we go.
4: DD. JJ from the SIP. Trey G. JJ from the SIP, $20 bonus.
2: Man, Tadal, you just got an extra 20, man, but I don't think you're going to need it because you're going to get this 1,000 this morning. You feel me, Tadal?
5: Let's get it, man.
2: Now, look, if you don't know the answer, please say pass. We got time. We're going to come back to it. Let's get this early morning money. Here we go. How old were you when you had your very first heartbreak?
5: 16.
2: What advice would you give somebody going through a heartbreak?
5: Man,
2: took that
5: flat out.
2: Ain't mad at it. What was the name of Beyonce's first solo album after Destiny's Child?
5: Crazy in Love.
2: Come on, man. Mm-hmm. Oh, no. No, that ain't it. You're right. My bad. No, nope, you didn't get that. In the movie Friday, what was Craig's last name?
5: Pass.
2: All right, who was the very first black quarterback to win a Super Bowl?
5: Pass.
2: All right. Which food chain slogan is "We have the meats"?
5: Arby's.
2: Yeah, it is. Which NBA player nickname is "His Airness"?
5: Jordan.
2: Come on now. Who on the morning show played in the band in college? DD or JJ?
5: JJ.
2: So did. What was the fifth question I asked you? Number five.
5: Jordan.
0: Mm-hmm. All right, so listen, you got 5 out of 9. Y'all got 5 out of 9.
2: Yeah.
0: What you missed was this one. You missed this. What was the name of Beyonce's first solo album after Destiny's Child? It was Dangerously in Love.
1: Dangerously.
0: Yeah.
1: Almost.
0: In the movie, what was Craig's last name? Jones. It was Craig Jones.
1: Willie Jones. Yeah, Mr. Jones.
0: Who was the first black quarterback to win a Super Bowl? Doug Williams.
2: Doug.
0: And then you missed this one. What was the fifth question that JJ asked? It was, who was the first black quarterback to win a Super Bowl?
3: Mm-hmm.
0: So you got 5 out of 9. You're going to get $10 every correct answer. We added up to $50. You spun the wheel and got an extra 20. Guess what, Craig? I mean, Darnell, Daryl, whatever. Hell, I can't remember. Daryl.
1: Ta-dow.
0: Ta-dow.
1: Ta-dow.
0: Ta-dow. $70 coming to you, sir.
1: Not bad.
5: Appreciate it.
0: Congratulations. Do me a favor. Tell everybody the show that let you play the $1,000 minute game.
5: DD in the morning.
0: Come on now.
1: All right now.
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1: A weather alert between 4 and 8 o'clock today as a line of strong to severe thunderstorms moves on through. Forecast highs in the mid-90s, heat index values in the low 100s. 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I'm meteorologist Mike Witcher from the East Tennessee Weather Center. And remember to always get the latest forecast weather updates with the East Tennessee Weather app.
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0: in the morning, and JJ Williamson needs to talk to all of us right now about. Well, I don't know why he tried to say. You say if you were a thief.
1: If I was a thief. You know, I love to partake.
0: Oh, no, hold on a second. If you were a thief.
1: If I was a thief.
0: I'm going to let you play with that one right there.
2: If I were a thief.
1: If I was a thief, man, you know, these are some things that I feel like I would inconvenience you in your house. Mm-hmm. You know, sometimes when people break in your house, they steal money, jewelry, you know, valuables like that. But I take it to another level. I really make your house a little miserable.
3: Uh-oh.
1: So these are some things I would take out of your house. If I was a thief.
0: Okay.
1: I'll take the microwave plate out. I will steal your microwave plate where that way it won't rotate.
0: That's hard to find because one time I broke mine.
1: So these are a few things I will steal or, you know, inconvenience you in your house right here. The string to all the blinds. That way you would never open them things.
4: You're diabolical.
1: Oh, my God. You have to push that thing up by hand. I'll steal all your blind strings out your blinds right here. I would change your Wi-Fi.
3: Oh, God.
1: I would change your Wi-Fi and would not tell you or give you any clues to be. Again, these are just some things I would inconvenience you in your house if I was a thief. All right. The toilet string in the back. That way you would never be able to flush.
0: Oh, you mean that chain?
1: The chain. I would take the chain out your toilet.
0: Y'all remember when you were a kid and sometime it would break at one of your family members' house and they say, reach in there and just pull the chain up a little bit.
3: Well, you thought you was a plumber when you fixed something like that.
1: Oh,
3: you'd
1: yeah,
3: be like,
1: oh, yeah.
3: I think I found me a new trade.
0: Yeah. My mom would be like, get a hanger and then move it and then do, y'all, right. Come on.
1: Here's another one. I take all the seasoning out of the Roman noodles.
3: Oh, God.
1: The Roman noodles.
0: The Roman noodles.
1: The Roman noodles.
0: The ramen.
1: Man, the ramen. That's what I said.
3: No, you said it. You said it right. Roman noodles.
0: It's really Roman.
3: I'm looking at you, JJ. Right, I'm not even looking at her.
0: Go ahead.
1: It's really Roman noodles.
3: Roman noodles. Okay. You said it right. Mm-hmm.
1: So I take all the seasoning out the pack right there. Well, you just have to just eat them plain and stale. How about that air fryer draw?
3: Oh,
1: the drawer that open up.
0: The drawer?
1: I take that out. Mm-hmm.
0: The air fryer drawer.
1: Yeah, I take that out right there. I squeeze all your toothpaste out.
0: Like, as you stealing everything in our house, you're going to stop everything and go, hold on a second. Let me go into their bathroom and find their toothpaste.
1: Facts. Oh, my God.
0: And squeeze all of that.
1: But
0: then leave.
1: And just leave.
3: Okay. That's all right, because when I twist it, I still get about 2 weeks out of it. It's about 2 weeks worth of toothpaste in there if you just twist it.
1: Twist it. Yeah, if you twist it, a little bit will come out.
3: Yes.
1: All right. Here's another right here. I get all the strings out your shorts.
3: Oh, no.
1: And your sweats. Oh, my God.
3: That's all annoying.
1: Because y'all know you got to tie them up sometime.
3: Yes.
1: And you know, you put a lot of stuff in your pocket, you know they're going to fall. How about I burn all the bristles off your toothbrush?
3: Damn, you've been in my house for a long time.
0: He's
1: still in there.
3: Yes.
0: You must have a 9-to-5.
3: Right.
0: And so is he.
1: Look, you'll be outside blowing your horn. Hey, I done made it home. How much time you got?
0: JJ as a thief is a 9-to-5.
1: Look, I take the straws out of all the Capri Suns. You can't use it.
3: Well, some of the ladies now, they know.
1: Amen.
3: They be right at home.
0: Oh.
1: Come on.
3: Yeah, they'll be
1: hello,
3: right
1: D.D.
3: Yeah.
1: Hello.
3: That straw ain't stopping.
1: Hello. Here's another one. I take all the shower heads off.
3: Oh, gosh.
1: You're just gonna do some plain
0: water just dribbling out.
1: Oh, my God. You can't adjust nothing.
3: Aye.
1: Matter of fact, you can't turn it to the side where it can bounce on the wall. You still. Again, these are just a few things I'd take and inconvenience you at your house.
0: Nice to know that you'll never be a house guest of mine.
3: Thanks.
1: You invited him over this past weekend.
0: I'll be like, where the hell is my shower head?
1: Hey, Jay!
0: He took all the shower heads. That's great.
1: Absolutely.
0: All right, thank you, JJ. 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
1: All right, let's get right into our last look at our hot topics. Good morning, it's Dee Dee in the morning, and we got to talk about Gary Owen out here defending somebody. When I tell you this is how a friend is supposed to defend you, we got to get into it. Here we go.
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0: On Dee Dee in the morning.
1: First thing we got to talk about would be InvestFest, right?
4: Mm-hmm.
1: InvestFest was last weekend in Atlanta. And there's been a lot of controversy coming out of this situation.
4: Absolutely.
1: First, it was a controversy because the co-creators of it.
4: Yeah.
1: Well, they first got on last week or maybe a month ago talking about it, got on the radio and talked about Atlanta, and the mayor had gotten mad, right?
4: Atlanta got mad at them.
1: Then they done got on now and said something everybody else is mad.
4: Yeah, so they were doing a podcast over the weekend, and they were reading, I guess, like comments from some people. And one of the comments said, you know, InvestFest is nothing special. We have conferences like this every weekend in Atlanta. One of the co-creators by the name of Rashad, he actually got upset at the comment, and he said, listen, man, InvestFest is not just a black conference.
5: We have events like this every single week in Atlanta. You're an idiot. There's no event in the world like that, let alone 30,000. But I'm not even on the black thing no more. I never was on the black thing. Not a black event. Because I seen somebody else had said that, like, it was white people. Yeah. They're qualified to be there. Like, what do you mean? Like, you think I'm gonna cater just to black people just to get torn down by black people? You out of your fucking mind. It's gonna be even more white people next year. And Spanish and the Filipinos, of course. Like, I'm done. It's been real. Yeah, for what? The only thing you're gonna do is criticize it and tear it down and not pay and want to get it for free anyway.
6: Rashad, if black people vote for us, we can't turn our black backs on black people.
5: I'm saying it's all inclusive.
6: Oh yeah, for sure.
5: Mm. So I just want people to understand that right now.
6: Oh,
5: we never called it the Black Investment Conference.
6: Yeah.
1: Oh, wow.
4: Mm.
1: Folks are mad.
4: Yeah, you letting your anger kind of get the best of you in that situation.
1: Yep.
4: They said
1: dude crashing out because of what someone said. That's why you got to be careful of looking at all the comments.
4: Yes, 100%. Because they get so much love for InvestFest. They get so much love.
1: Right, but he's not focusing on the 30,000 or more people that showed up that gave love.
4: Right.
1: Instead, he's mad, and now getting ready to try to take it out on the black community is how people are looking at it. It's like, oh, now all of a sudden you don't want to.
4: Yeah.
1: You're not doing this for us when at first you said you were.
4: You built it on the backs of black people. You know what I'm saying? And then once you kind of get to a certain point with it, and now you start feeling yourself a little bit, now it's not a black conference.
1: Yep. So everybody's mad at that.
4: Be careful.
6: Stop.
4: Be careful.
6: Yeah.
1: Gary Owen, I love this, man. This is how you defend a friend.
7: This is definitely a great example how you defend your friend. So Gary Owens was sitting down with on Vlad TV. Sat down with Vlad, and he was defending Kevin Hart.
8: You know, I don't know where the hate comes from.
7: Right.
8: I've known him since 98.
7: Right.
8: You know, I was doing Caroline's in New York, and it was my first time being in New York, first time headlining a comedy club. And a buddy of ours named Dolph in Philly, he called me up. He goes, hey, we got this young guy out. He was like 19. He goes, his name's Lil Kev. He wants to do a guest spot. And Kev got on the phone, and he was still Kev back then. He goes, hey, Gary, man, you ain't got to put me on. It's cool. I just want to know. I don't want to step on toes. You know, I know you're busy. I said, nah, come down. And then we end up hanging out the whole weekend.
7: Right.
8: We was cool ever since, but he was still the same at 19.
7: Right.
8: You know what I mean? So I don't know where it comes from. I just think, you know, you're doing something
7: right.
8: When comics are talking about you, other people saying he's not that funny, because the truth is he is. Those guys like Kevin and Chappelle, you don't get it till you're in the room with them.
1: Mm-hmm.
8: And then it becomes very clear why they're where they're at in their career, because they have that it factor.
7: Right.
8: And you can't explain it.
7: You cannot. Either you got it or you don't.
1: Yep.
7: True. And they got it.
1: They got it.
7: Mm-hmm. Now when you're on the top tier of the mountain, man, you know you're gonna get people nipping at you. Keep chiseling at your rock, man.
1: Yep.
7: Trying to break you down, man. So,
1: I agree.
7: Yeah, that's just how life is, man.
1: Finally, can we talk about Ray J fighting this weekend?
4: Yeah, so Ray J had a redemptive moment.
1: Damn. I see it elicits some laughs in here.
4: Yeah. I didn't realize it was before Clarissa Shields' fight. I didn't realize that he was like the undercard man or whatever.
7: And the fact that it was on that card.
4: That's insane to me.
7: Yeah, for real.
4: That's insane. But nonetheless, he did fight Orlando Brown over the weekend. He came out with the W. They caught up with Ray J after the fight, and he was saying, you know what? I might fight Jake Paul after this.
9: What's up, Hollywood Unlocked?
10: How was the win?
9: It was dope.
10: How you feeling?
9: I mean, the dopest thing was that my kids was watching, so.
10: Yeah.
9: I just, you know, we all having fun, but it's always good to win. And
11: Orlando.
9: They say Jake Paul, I don't know.
11: Jake Paul.
9: They say Jake Paul, yeah. But right now, I just need to, like, just go home and, like, I was...
2: You think a fight with Jake Paul will happen? Is that what you said?
9: I got to go back to the drawing board, but I think if I do train and I work hard, I think I could beat him.
1: All right, stop it right there. If you going to train, if you do train, because you didn't train for this at all.
7: Yeah,
1: no. There was no way.
4: I'm going to save you a board. Don't do it.
1: Yeah.
7: Don't do it.
4: Save your drawing board.
7: Hey, you heard of, was it what? Jay Paul.
4: That Jay Paul done knocked a couple people out now.
7: For real.
1: Ray J, you're not ready, sir. You're not ready. What? And I don't know if you'll get ready. But nonetheless, hey, listen, those are your hot topics. Coming up, we're going to shut the show down. It's Dee Dee in the morning.
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0: the show's over. Trey G, what do you remember? What did you learn?
1: We learned that Rashad from InvestFest, he said, look, InvestFest is not just a black conference, while he was responding back to some negative comments about InvestFest.
0: Mm. Yeah. All right, Alicia, JJ. Better be
2: careful. And I learned my man Gary Owens, man, he's coming to defend Kevin Hart with all this criticism and this hate. And we also learned Ray J got a dub. He got a belt. I don't know what type of belt. But he got a belt.
0: Yep. And Ron, we also found out, offering $30,000. They put a bounty on the head of our soldiers, they said. They offered $30,000. Ain't that something?
3: Say it, man.
0: The other thing that we found out, you guys, Angela Bassett, the highest paid African-American actress there is on TV. Isn't that something? Yeah. She getting how much? $450,000?
1: Yeah, $450,000 episode.
0: For an episode. That's it. That's it. All right. Listen, tomorrow on the show, get ready. We got $1,000 for you. How about that? Also, we got, let me see, laughs, hot topics, and more. Meet us right back here on Didi in the Morning.
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5: I'm Bree Wood with BIN News Now. There was a scare in the air as a Frontier Airlines flight from Cleveland made an emergency landing in Fort Lauderdale after crew members reported sudden headaches and nausea.
6: All my flight attendants have headaches and now four nausea.
5: Paramedics met the aircraft at the gate and investigators are now looking into what the airline describes as a possible in-flight odor event. Prosecutors say online shopping records will play a key role in the murder case against singer David, whose real name is David Burke. Authorities allege items purchased online were used in the death and disposal of 14-year-old Celeste Rivas Hernandez, whose remains were found last year. And the NBA's full 2026-27 schedule is now out, featuring several marquee matchups. Opening night includes LeBron James and the Philadelphia 76ers taking on defending champs New York Knicks, while James will return to LA on Christmas Day to face the Lakers. The regular season ends April 11th. 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

people. It's your Radio Love Deja Vu. Happy belated birthday to my sister, Katie, who's celebrating just yesterday and all weekend. We had a whole fete, baby. I'll post some pictures so you can see my family acting crazy. It'll be all over at Official Deja Vu Show. Now let's get crazy with your music, your hustler's tips. You know how we gets down. Let's join in together and rock on this journey for this Monday show.

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6: What they talking about? They talking about nothing. What they talking about? They talking about nothing.
7: News, gossip, what? And drama. It's time for Deja Vu to spill that tea.
8: Spilling that tea about your favorite celebs. If there is a case of what's for you is for you, it's this case of Shamar Moore, the actor. Of course, we've known him forever with his core roles, with the short Caesar, with him being on Soul Train back in the day, the soaps, and he's been on SWAT for years, right? Well, they canceled SWAT on the original channel. What was it? Was it CBS? Whatever it was, they canceled it. Stars picked it up and was like, you know what? We can roll with this. They gave him SWAT Exiles. So they're supposed to be premiering this September 25th. How about they've already renewed it for season 2 ahead of the doggone premiere? That is what I'm telling you. Some doors might close, but others open so wide. The window of blessings opens so wide, you won't know

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0: Congrats going out to everybody, including your guy Sean Penn, turning 66. Robert De Niro is 83 and his police. Belinda Carlisle is 68. Donnie Wahlberg is 57. Paz de Nuz of De La Soul turns 57 as well. And Joyner Lucas is 38. Now heading to my deja vu lines, who's this and what are you celebrating?
1: Hey, Deja. My name is Rhonda from Long Island, and today I want to give myself a happy birthday shout out.
0: Woo! Go, Rhonda. It's your birthday. Go, Rhonda. It's your birthday.
1: Thank you. For sure.
0: All right, Rhonda. So how are we turning up to celebrate this B-Day?
1: Just spending it with family. That's it.
0: Nice. Enjoy. Make them get you something to show you some love. All right?
1: Exactly. Thank you.
0: All right. That's how we do the Deja Vu Show. Birthdays and celebrations.
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9: A weather alert between 4 and 8 o'clock today as a line of strong to severe thunderstorms moves on through. Forecast highs in the mid-90s, heat index values in the low 100s. 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That's your latest forecast. I'm meteorologist Mike Witcher from the East Tennessee Weather Center. And remember to always get the latest forecast weather updates with the East Tennessee Weather
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1: I'm Bree Wood with BIN News Now. There was a scare in the air as a Frontier Airlines flight from Cleveland made an emergency landing in Fort Lauderdale after crew members reported sudden headaches and nausea.
2: All my flight attendants have headaches and now four nausea.
1: Paramedics met the aircraft at the gate and investigators are now looking into what the airline describes as a possible in-flight odor event. Prosecutors say online shopping records will play a key role in the murder case against singer David, whose real name is David Burke. Authorities allege items purchased online were used in the death and disposal of 14-year-old Celeste Rivas Hernandez, whose remains were found last year. And the NBA's full 2026-27 schedule is now out, featuring several marquee matchups. Opening night includes LeBron James and the Philadelphia 76ers taking on defending champs New York Knicks, while James will return to LA on Christmas Day to face the Lakers. The regular season ends April 11th. Get BIN News Now on demand 24/7 on the iHeartRadio app.
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12: So what you say. 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
5: Hanging out on this Deja Vu show, always playing your favorite songs, but also schooling you because there's so much history out there that we don't even know about. I'm talking back in the day history. I'm talking even current day history. There may have been something that happened that was historical and you don't know about it. Well, that's what I'm here for. Just to break a couple, two, three things down, make it happen. We're doing it for Knowledge is Power in minutes. Shake that.

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0: It's me, Deja Vu, on the beat of Knoxville. 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We're talking about knowledge is power, and we've talked about C.R. Patterson and Son. Mr. Patterson himself, the senior, was a former slave who started out making buggies. You know, the horse-drawn carriages had about 28 different styles that he was doing, from surreys to phaetons. They had about 50 employees and were able to manufacture about 500 carriages per year. Then they moved over to cars. And yes, they started selling their first cars September of 1914. Sold for about $685. And the company itself, C.R. Patterson and Sons, produced the cars for about 3 years. No models have been known to survive, but the fact that they were able to do that and no one has done it since is mind-blowing and, of course, history-making. That's your knowledge is power.
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5: A weather alert between 4 and 8 o'clock today as a line of strong to severe thunderstorms moves on through. Forecast highs in the mid-90s, heat index values in the low 100s. 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That's your latest forecast. I'm meteorologist Mike Witcher from the East Tennessee Weather Center. And remember to always get the latest forecast weather updates with the East Tennessee Weather app.
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1: I'm Bree Wood with BIN News Now. There was a scare in the air as a Frontier Airlines flight from Cleveland made an emergency landing in Fort Lauderdale after crew members reported sudden headaches and nausea.
2: All my flight attendants have headaches and now four nausea.
1: Paramedics met the aircraft at the gate, and investigators are now looking into what the airline describes as a possible in-flight odor event. Prosecutors say online shopping records will play a key role in the murder case against singer David, whose real name is David Burke. Authorities allege items purchased online were used in the death and disposal of 14-year-old Celeste Rivas Hernandez, whose remains were found last year. And the NBA's full 2026-27 schedule is now out, featuring several marquee matchups. Opening night includes LeBron James and the Philadelphia 76ers taking on defending champs New York Knicks, while James will return to LA on Christmas Day to face the Lakers. The regular season ends April 11th. Get BIN News Now on demand 24/7 on the iHeartRadio app.
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11: Around the world with me, Deja Vu, landing right over in Akron, Ohio. Shouts out to my cousins and them that live in Akron. Hey, y'all. Meanwhile, there was a couple in Akron that worked at McDonald's. They got married right there at the store. George and Joni. Shouts out to them. Do you know that they had pulled pork, they had rigatoni, they had their coworkers all there, and then after they said their vows, they even offered to help clean up. How sweet! So shouts out to them and the happy couple. Now, they're married, though. They might be looking for somewhere to live, and no, not Ronald McDonald House, but their own house, for real. But if you go on Zillow and Pinterest, baby, you got a little Pinterest board with your house on it. How about now they're going to be doing targeted ads for folks looking for homes? Zillow is trying to worm their way into everybody's business in real life. Talk about tracking. But maybe you might be able to get a discount on something. You never know. Hey, you've just gone around the world with me, Deja Vu.
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7: Good afternoon. Stay weather alert after 3 or 4 o'clock today as a cold front brings us the potential for strong to severe thunderstorms and locally heavy rainfall. Damaging wind is the main threat. Highs today will be in the low to mid-90s. 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I'm meteorologist Mike Witcher from the East Tennessee Weather Center. And remember to always get the latest forecast weather updates with the East Tennessee Weather app.
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1: I'm Bree Wood with BIN News Now. Some Southside residents are speaking out against a proposed data center redevelopment at the former Southwork steel plant site, Chicago Mayor Brandon Johnson.
2: If they were to do that, they would be strictly bound to the executive order that I have put forth to provide stronger regulations.
1: Opponents say they have concerns about the project's impact on the surrounding community. Netflix is seeking to dismiss Tyra Banks' defamation lawsuit over its America's Next Top Model documentary. Banks claims the film created a misleading portrayal of her role on the show, while Netflix says it stands by the documentary and plans to vigorously defend it in court. And Colin Kaepernick is marking nearly a decade since his protest against police brutality by committing $1 million to community organizations through his Know Your Rights camp. The initiative will fund education, legal rights, mental health, and youth programs in black and brown communities. Get BIN News Now on demand 24/7 on the iHeartRadio app.
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13: Spilling that tea about your favorite celebs. Let's get into some throwback R&B tea. Did you remember about Angela Winbush and Renee? Remember Renee and Angela? Yes, I was watching something online recently and I forgot about all the drama. Girl, you know, I'll be good. They had such great chemistry on

0: 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Fun fact, she wrote the song The Power of Love for Stephanie Mills back in the day. That's a little throwback R&B tea hanging out on the Deja Vu Show.
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Hustler's tip on this Deja Vu show. 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You might win.

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8: Good afternoon. Stay weather alert after 3 or 4 o'clock today as a cold front brings us the potential for strong to severe thunderstorms and locally heavy rainfall. Damaging wind is the main threat. Highs today will be in the low to mid-90s. 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That's your latest forecast. I'm meteorologist Mike Witcher from the East Tennessee Weather Center. And remember to always get the latest forecast weather updates with the East Tennessee Weather app.
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1: I'm Bree Wood with BIN News Now. Some Southside residents are speaking out against a proposed data center redevelopment at the former Southwork steel plant site, Chicago Mayor Brandon Johnson.
2: If they were to do that, they would be strictly bound to the executive order that I have put forth to provide stronger regulations.
1: Opponents say they have concerns about the project's impact on the surrounding community. Netflix is seeking to dismiss Tyra Banks' defamation lawsuit over its America's Next Top Model documentary. Banks claims the film created a misleading portrayal of her role on the show, while Netflix says it stands by the documentary and plans to vigorously defend it in court. And Colin Kaepernick is marking nearly a decade since his protest against police brutality by committing $1 million to community organizations through his Know Your Rights camp. The initiative will fund education, legal rights, mental health, and youth programs in black and brown communities. Get BIN News Now on demand 24/7 on the iHeartRadio app.
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Black Street Productions. We out, we out. 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

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I need to know if you're following us. 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

Before I get out of here, it's time for community for you and me. Got to talk about who was doing what for that community, because we are always trying to uplift and build our own communities and putting the spotlight on it in minutes. Hang on before I peace you out.

0: John Washington, all of that was a unified present, making a difference that we are still talking about to this day. What are you doing? How are you making a difference where you are? I want to hear about it, and actually, I want to challenge you to do something for someone this week. Let's make it happen and make a difference in your community. That's it for me, Deja Vu. I am out of here. Hey, you, me, and the music, we're hanging out again tomorrow. We're hanging out again tomorrow. So, until then, stay sweet, stay a little funky but out of trouble. And to all of my Black, White, Asian, Latino, Indigenous, and biracial butterflies, peace! I love you, but sister girl's got to go. Hey, meet me back here tomorrow for the Tuesday edition of the Deja Vu Show. Wow. Deja Vu.
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2: Good afternoon. Stay weather alert. After 3 or 4 o'clock today, as a cold front brings us the potential for strong to severe thunderstorms and locally heavy rainfall. Damaging wind is the main threat. Highs today will be in the low to mid-90s. 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That's your latest forecast. I'm meteorologist Mike Witcher from the East Tennessee Weather Center. And remember to always get the latest forecast weather updates with the East Tennessee Weather App.

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1: I'm Bree Wood with BIN News Now. Some Southside residents are speaking out against a proposed data center redevelopment at the former Southwork steel plant site, Chicago Mayor Brandon Johnson.
2: If they were to do that, they would be strictly bound to the executive order that I have put forth to provide stronger regulations.
1: Opponents say they have concerns about the project's impact on the surrounding community. Netflix is seeking to dismiss Tyra Banks' defamation lawsuit over its America's Next Top Model documentary. Banks claims the film created a misleading portrayal of her role on the show, while Netflix says it stands by the documentary and plans to vigorously defend it in court. And Colin Kaepernick is marking nearly a decade since his protest against police brutality by committing $1 million to community organizations through his Know Your Rights camp. The initiative will fund education, legal rights, mental health, and youth programs in Black and brown communities. Get BIN News Now on demand 24/7 on the iHeartRadio app.
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0: 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The Baker Boys are about to enter.
1: Hey! Welcome to the Baker Boys Show. Nick V and Eric V. Every day, we're going to sing a song. Sing along if you know the words.

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0: Yes.
1: I bet it's not Cotton Eye Joe.
0: It's not. You know what? You know that's my... I don't like that song. Man.
1: You know what? We need to make a video of the songs that bother the hell out of us and put it on TikTok.
0: Let's do it.
1: You know, because I'd like to see everybody else's song that bothers you. Anyway, songs that's going to make
0: help you focus.
1: Right.
0: One song.
1: Okay.
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14: Eric V and Nick V up in the building. Now, focus is very important, especially if we're doing a job here.
15: Yeah.
14: All right, so we're going to talk about one song that will help you focus, and I need to see what song this is.
15: Science says the right music might do the trick to help you focus, and there's one neuroscientist says that the magic tune is Bach's Gold Berg Vibrations. Please look that up. It's a classical, calming, and lyric-free, thank God, melodies tend to boost concentration as well.
14: What's the name of it again?
15: It's called Goldberg Vibrations, not Good Vibrations.
14: Okay. By the Beach Boys.
15: The Beach Boys, no. Especially if you make it a habit listening to the same track every time you need to get into the zone. That said, your ideal focus playlist may depend on your brain, background, and even whether you have ADHD. Some people can't deal with with classical music.
14: I love it. I need to check this out before I go for a round of golf.
15: Yes, you do.
14: See if this focuses me.
15: Oh, that's a good idea.
14: You know, or I could just play it throughout my entire round and just focus
15: over
14: myself.
15: Over and over.
14: You know, because people love to play music on the golf course. I find it kind of a little annoying.
15: Distracting.
14: Yeah, it's very distracting for me.
15: It's supposed to be quiet on the golf course.
14: I like it quiet, but, right. You know, because some people's playlists are not great.
15: Oh, so try Box Goldberg Vibrations and put your headphones on. Just don't use those wireless ones. Baker Boys Daily.

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1: Good afternoon. It's definitely busier than it was 15, 20 minutes ago here on Pennsylvania Parkway over I-40. Definitely more school buses out here today than what we saw last week. Be careful as it gets a bit heavier with that volume through downtown Knoxville, 40 East and westbound here at Western Avenue 275. Sweetleaf, they have two locations, Knoxville and Alcoa. 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I'm Commander Chuck. You're on time traffic.
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0: times are tough, that means you're just on a budget.
1: 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And sometimes it may be on one of the biggest days in your life.
0: Yeah.
1: We're talking about your wedding. Well, micro weddings are on.

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1: Good afternoon. It's definitely busier than it was 15, 20 minutes ago here on Pennsylvania Parkway over I-40. Definitely more school buses out here today than what we saw last week. Be careful as it gets a little bit heavier with that volume through downtown Knoxville, 40 East and westbound here at Western Avenue 275. Sweetleaf, they have two locations, Knoxville and Alcoa. 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I'm Commander Chuck, your on-time traffic.
2: Good afternoon. Stay weather alert after 3 or 4 o'clock today as a cold front brings us the potential for strong to severe thunderstorms and locally heavy rainfall. Damaging wind is the main threat. Highs today will be in the low to mid-90s. 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That's your latest forecast. I'm meteorologist Mike Witcher from the East Tennessee Weather Center. And remember to always get the latest forecast weather updates with the East Tennessee Weather app.

0: 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I'm a leader at last, this a don you wit. My nines a spit, jigging blues consciousness.
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9: You know what I really love? The mini house movement. You know, the small house small car this. So now there's the mini weddings.
10: No, micro weddings.
9: Oh, excuse me.
10: All right, I think it might be smaller than mini. I don't know.
9: For sure.
10: I don't know.
9: It's not nano.
10: No, it's micro.
9: Yeah.
10: Right. All right, weddings can be over the top. We know this, but the new trend is to go small and intimate. A new Credit Karma survey found that 67% of people asked are seeing a recent rise in the micro weddings, with 68% attending one or invited to one. So a micro wedding consists of 10 to 30 guests, including the couple's parents, intermediate family, and a couple that is close to them as well. Instead of a big reception, dinner at a restaurant is preferred.
9: Right.
10: Wedding expert Walter Vizzetti explains that the trend is rising with smaller guest lists. Of course, the price goes down tremendously.
9: Right.
10: Couples can genuinely connect with each person who attends to their wedding.
9: Here's what's really special about this, because if you or anybody actually gets invited to one of these things,
10: you're special.
9: You are so special.
10: Right.
9: That they elbowed out Cousin Lily.
10: Yes.
9: Uncle Tom.
10: Yeah, everybody.
9: You know what I mean? And the kids. So, you know, take that invitation. Be grateful. Make it a special moment.
10: Yeah. You kind of had a micro wedding. You didn't have that many.
9: There were 60 on the guest list. About 40 showed up.
10: Okay. That's good.
9: That's a good thing.
10: So you were pre-micro wedding.
9: I did.
10: Yeah. So.
9: Macro.
10: Okay.
9: No. Micro is bigger. Sorry.
10: Okay. Yeah.
9: All right. Sir, Baker Boys Daily.

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1: I'm Amber Payton with BIN News Now. President Trump is defending his directive to scale back joint military exercises with South Korea.
2: We can't go around and protect all of these countries, especially when they're not there to help us.
1: He noted that roughly 39,000 American troops are stationed there and said the U.S. cannot continue protecting allies that are unwilling to help in return. Authorities are searching for a black inmate who removed his GPS monitor and escaped a Los Angeles County reentry facility. 28-year-old DeJean Snell was last seen Sunday near Grand Avenue and 37th Street. He is serving a 6-year sentence for carjacking and robbery. And the Tupac Shakur murder trial is underway in Las Vegas. Prosecutors say Dwayne Keefe D. Davis helped arm the shooters while his defense calls the case fiction and disputes details tied to his book. Davis faces life in prison if convicted. Get BIN News Now on demand 24/7 on the iHeartRadio app.
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3: Good afternoon. Already trying to build out of Oak Ridge on that Solway Bridge. It's busier than it was 15, 20 minutes ago on Broadway through Fountain City as you head over the ridge there towards the Halls area. It's crowded at times, but it's moving here on 75 north of Knoxville. Just be careful, a little bit of radar at times on 75 up through certain parts of Anderson on into Campbell County. Sweet Leaf has two locations, Knoxville and Alcoa. 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I'm Commander Chuck. 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

0: we need to feel good. 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
1: Yeah, there's a mom who donates a kidney to save the daughter. Both graduate nursing school together as well.
0: All right, the daughter was not an alcoholic by any chance, right?
1: 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I'm not.
0: Because I always think about that. No, it's like, man,
1: not everybody that needs a kidney is alcoholic. And I think that's the liver. You don't even know.
0: Oh, you're right.
1: You know what? This guy, dude, I work next to him every day.

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15: Oh, man, it's Eric B and Nick B. Thank you for tuning in. You're right. It's the liver, right? So anyway, we're talking about a woman that donates her kidney to her daughter.
16: Yes, and they both graduate nursing school together. So rare kidney disease forced Umbrielle Brown to pause her nursing dreams. But after her mom, Nyjah Butler, donated a kidney to save her life, she returned to school. So Butler decided to join her daughter at the Baton Rouge General School of Nursing. And last month, they both graduated, walking across the stage together. Brown is now working in burn ICU, while Butler plans to work in psychiatric care. Both grateful for the shared journey. How about that?
15: Would you ever donate a kidney?
16: Absolutely.
15: For a family member in need or a friend in need or anything like that?
16: If it is necessary, I'll do it for a stranger. And if I got the golden kidney you need,
15: Come on,
16: man, why not?
15: Mm-hmm. I'm not donating my kidney to somebody I don't know.
16: As long as I don't need it, you know what I mean?
15: What do you mean?
16: There's two sides.
15: There's two kidneys. Yeah,
16: anyway. Let's not act like we're doctors, dude. Congratulations. And thank God they're both alive.
15: Yes.
16: Eric B getting into medical questions and stuff like that, Baker Boys.

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1: Good afternoon. It continues to build right on schedule out of Oak Ridge on that Solway Bridge. It's crowded at times down certain sections of Pebble City Parkway here over the interstate as it continues to build through downtown Knoxville with that volume 40 west, especially at 17th Street. Some of this volume getting onto Alcoa Highway. Sweetleaf has two locations, Knoxville and Alcoa. 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I'm Commander Chuck with your on-time traffic.
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0: Well, I don't have hair anymore, so I don't get to go to the barber, you know, to get my hair cut. I just do mine at home and save my 40, 50 bucks every time. Anyway, some barbers in England are being trained to talk to men about their mental health.
1: Oh, man.
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1: Good afternoon. It continues to build right on schedule out of Oak Ridge on that Solway Bridge. It's crowded at times down certain sections of Pebblesby Parkway here over the interstate as it continues to build through downtown Knoxville with that volume 40 west, especially at 17th Street. Some of this volume getting onto Alcoa Highway. Sweetleaf has two locations, Knoxville and Alcoa. 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I'm Commander Chuck with your on-time traffic.
2: All right, here we go. A severe thunderstorm watch is in effect until 10 o'clock tonight. We've already had scattered strong to even severe thunderstorms. As we progress through the evening commute, winds could be gusting upwards of 70 miles per hour. 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That's your latest forecast. I'm meteorologist Mike Witcher from the East Tennessee Weather Center. And remember to always get the latest forecast weather updates with the East Tennessee Weather app.
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1: Tired of getting shot at, tired of getting chased by the police and arrested. 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
9: Baker boys in the building. I'm going to put myself in my barber's position, or any barber's position, for instance. Let's say, I have a walk-in. He wants to come in, he wants to get a haircut, but he wants to tell you all of his stories, you know, and next time he comes in or walks in or calls, I'm probably going to say, you know what? I'm busy all day,
10: really?
9: All week long. No, I mean, depends on his problems.
10: You don't want to hear it?
9: It depends on his problems.
10: Wow.
9: That's what I'm saying, but they're helping barbers deal with certain things for the men.
10: Thanks to a new scheme run by Swindon Borough Council, the team at Supreme Barbers are being offered basic training on men's mental health. All right, because people love to talk when they're sitting in the barber chair.
9: What are you supposed to do?
10: Right,
9: you sit there. You can't ignore the guy. How you doing? How's your family?
10: Right.
9: What did you guys do for your birthday? All this stuff comes up.
10: All right. Not only will they engage in well-being conversations with customers, but they will also be on hand to direct clients towards support services, which is very important because
9: nice.
10: I tell people, you know, if they have issues or they're dealing with a traumatic situation.
9: Yeah.
10: Sometimes you got to get professional help because you're not equipped to deal with said trauma.
9: No. Nope.
10: Right?
9: Nope.
10: And it will help you get through life a little easier.
9: You need some tools
10: to
9: help you get through some traumas. You're right.
10: Men's mental health is such a massive thing, barber Danny Hegarty says. And he says, I feel like the barbershop should be somewhere men can come and it could be a safe place where they can feel comfortable.
9: And I do as well. When I go get my haircut, we sit there 45 minutes. We know what's going on. I'll see you in 3 weeks.
10: If we were to record your conversation at the barbershop, will we hear something surprising?
9: No, I'm talking about conspiracy theories, things I can't talk about on the radio.
10: Gotcha.
9: I direct my guy to things that I'm watching on television. Did you hear about this? You know, Project Bluebeam, blah, blah, blah. That's what I talk about with him.
10: Okay.
9: And then he sends me links and I send him links.
10: So you guys got a little commonality here.
9: Yeah.
10: All right. I like that.
9: All right. Baker Boys Daily. Thanks, Eric B.

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1: I'm Amber Payton with BIN News Now. President Trump is defending his directive to scale back joint military exercises with South Korea.
2: We can't go around and protect all of these countries, especially when they're not there to help us.
1: He noted that roughly 39,000 American troops are stationed there and said the U.S. cannot continue protecting allies that are unwilling to help in return. Authorities are searching for a black inmate who removed his GPS monitor and escaped a Los Angeles County reentry facility. 28-year-old Dejon Snell was last seen Sunday near Grand Avenue and 37th Street. He is serving a 6-year sentence for carjacking and robbery. And the Tupac Shakur murder trial is underway in Las Vegas. Prosecutors say Dwayne Keefe D. Davis helped arm the shooters, while his defense calls the case fiction and disputes details tied to his book. Davis faces life in prison if convicted. Get BIN News Now on demand 24/7 on the iHeartRadio app.
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3: Good afternoon. It's pretty busy now through downtown, pretty much on schedule. As we check it out live here on 40 westbound at 17th Street, it's crowded. No surprise. Spittlesippi Parkway, especially there over the interstate. It's getting a little bit heavier there, trying to get out of Oak Ridge on that Solway Bridge just in the last few minutes. 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I'm Commander Chuck with your on-time traffic.
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1: 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Yes, the Baker Boys.
2: 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Welcome to the Baker Boys Show. Nick V and Eric V. Every day, we're going to sing a song. Sing along if you know the words.

0: So good deeds can be good things, and you can actually get rewarded for this, right?
1: Yeah, the universe is watching you at all times. Karma appears to work. A New Jersey lottery player is cashing in on his $1 million winnings after doing a good deed.
0: All right, that's coming up. Hold on.
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0: yeah. 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
11: Eric V and Nick V, good deeds can be repaid in the form of maybe a lucky lottery or...
12: Karma, baby.
11: Yeah, yeah.
12: Do good. It comes right back to you tenfold. Lottery officials say that back in April 30th, the player spotted a $100 bill on the counter at a Pittsburgh Paul Mart in Warren County and turned it into the store's lost and found. Moments later, he purchased three Power 220 tickets with one of the scratch-offs containing a $1 million prize.
11: Wow.
12: The player called the whole scenario a test from the GOD.
11: Ooh.
12: And he passed.
11: He passed.
12: Totally.
11: With flying colors.
12: Give me my money.
11: I'll trade $100 for a million.
12: Yeah,
11: right?
12: Yeah, it's one of those things. What would Jesus do, man? And that dude did it. Baker Boys Daily.
11: Jesus, what's that? Jesus de Cristo.

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1: Good afternoon, T-Dot's wrapping up a couple of accidents out here. It's busy where you would expect, especially with that volume up and down Kingston Pike throughout the Farragut area. It's heavy with that volume, but it's moving right now. 40 east and west here at White's Garber Paper Mill over the top of West Hills. It's busy now. Broadway going outbound through the Fountain City area. Sweet Leaf, they have two locations, one in Knoxville, the other one in Alcoa. They have the largest selection of Tennessee compliant THC vapes, gummies, and drinks. 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I'm Commander Chuck with your on-time traffic.
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0: You know, a while back they had this whole list of women that were complaining about taking me here, taking me to the Cheesecake Factory, or any chain restaurants and stuff like that.
1: Right.
0: But people are trying to be smart about spending money nowadays, right?
1: They don't have it anymore. So forget the flashy dinners. More than half of Americans saying using a coupon on the first date is totally acceptable.
0: What? The coupon?
1: Baby.
0: Damn.
1: Sorry, big spenders, budget friendly.
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1: Good afternoon. That rain got here just in time for rush hour traffic. We're taking a look at it live now on I-40 through the downtown area. It's already slow, 40 east and west here at 17th Street, Alcoa Highway, as traffic leaves downtown, pushes out towards the west Knoxville area. Already a little bit crowded there in time to Merchants Road, Clinton Highway. Building to the north, watch for sneaky radar on 75, especially up through parts of Campbell County. Hey, don't let it slip in transmission make things worse. If you're having transmission problems, come to AMCO Transmissions on Kingston Pike. I'm Commander Chuck with your on-time traffic.
2: All right, here we go. A severe thunderstorm watch is in effect until 10 o'clock tonight. We've already had scattered strong to even severe thunderstorms. As we progress through the evening commute, winds could be gusting upwards of 70 miles per hour. 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That's your latest forecast. I'm meteorologist Mike Witcher from the East Tennessee Weather Center. And remember to always get the latest forecast weather updates with the East Tennessee Weather app.
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5: All right, I can be a little frugal at times, but not to the point where I'm going to use a coupon on a first date. You know what? That would be actually funny just to see their reaction. Just to get a reaction to see, like, if they would go on a second date. How about if I give them the credit card and give them the coupon and see if they use it?
6: Oh, my God. I'm going to lose my breath. Big spenders, forget about it, man. Budget-friendly dating is in. Hey. Forget flashy dinners. More than half of Americans say that using a coupon, I've never heard of this before.
5: Me neither.
6: On a first date is totally acceptable.
5: Damn.
6: According to a new survey, it finds that 61% feel frugality is an attractive trait in a partner. Okay. I would agree.
5: All right.
6: Right?
5: Yeah.
6: Everybody try to save money here.
5: Yeah, you could save money and keep that date. That means you got game.
6: Listen, if you can save money, you can be my honey.
5: Yep, there you go.
6: That's what I'm talking about. Right? And 28% go as far as saying that it's sexy.
5: Okay.
6: Frugality is now sexy.
5: Frugality is in.
6: So you see what the pandemic did to everybody?
5: Man, there's so many after effects for that.
6: Still hitting us hard.
5: It's crazy. Makeup Boys Daily.

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1: I'm Amber Payton with BIN News Now. Chicago Southside residents are protesting a proposed development at the former Southworks steel plant. Opponents fear it could become a data center, while Black Mayor Brandon Johnson says the developer describes it as a research campus.
2: They would be strictly bound to the executive order that I have put forth to provide stronger regulations.
1: Johnson says any data center would violate his moratorium on new facilities. HBCU Virginia State University President Makola Abdullah is responding after five people were shot outside a campus dorm over the weekend. Police arrested 19-year-old Cameron Harris, who faces several felony charges. And opening statements are underway in Las Vegas in the murder trial of Dwayne Kefidi Davis, who was accused of orchestrating Tupac Shakur's 1996 killing. Davis faces life in prison without parole if convicted. Get BIN News Now on demand 24/7 on the iHeartRadio app.
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3: Good afternoon. A couple of accidents in the wrap-up stages. Just heavy. Be patient out here on the interstate in West Knoxville. It's busy here trying to get past Pittsylvania Parkway on I-40. Stop and go down on Kingston Pike throughout the Bearden area. It's still heavy on that Holston River Bridge right now. 40 eastbound, pushing out through East Knox County. Watch your speed there out through Sevier County on I-40 around that Dollywood exit. Hey, if you're having transmission problems, come to Amco Transmissions right now. Let them check out your vehicle at 104 Sequoia Lane in North Knoxville. I'm Commander Chuck with your on-time traffic.
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0: 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Almost 5,000 people waited for hours in the rain at a swabbing event so they could save the life of a 5-year-old boy fighting a rare cancer.
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15: Hey now, it's the Baker Boys in the building. Nick V and Eric V, two brothers from the same mother, same dad. This is a heartwarming story right here.
16: Yeah, absolutely. So 5,000 strangers stood together in Worcester waiting for hours in the rain, not to go to a concert, but to give hope. Hope to a five-year-old boy that was fighting a rare and aggressive cancer called T-cell acute lymphoblastic leukemia. His parents made a simple plea. Help us find a match for a life-saving stem cell transplant. What happened next was extraordinary. Thousands of people lined up to have their cheek swabbed, a quick, painless test to see if they could be a compatible donor.
15: Wow.
16: So thousands of people joined in the powerful act of kindness, each person hoping to be the one to help save this five-year-old boy's life. And that's amazing for this community to come together.
15: Yeah.
16: The parents to say, hey, we need help. Can you guys
15: show
16: come
15: up
16: to this event, to this swabbing event,
15: yes,
16: to see if there's a possible match for our son?
15: I couldn't think of a better way to spend the day, the afternoon, the morning, however long it took.
16: Right.
15: In the rain.
16: Yeah, in
15: right?
16: the rain.
15: That's commitment.
16: Yes, indeed.
15: And that's love. That's how community comes together.
16: Shout out to that community, man.

0: The science is in. There are a few things in the world that cause more insecurity in men than receding hairlines, right?
1: Really?
0: Or full baldness. But could UCLA be close to solving baldness?
1: Huh.
0: There is a God. Won't he will.

Strong to severe thunderstorms will continue to impact much of East Tennessee, so do travel safely. 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That's your latest forecast. I'm meteorologist Mike Witcher from the East Tennessee Weather Center. And remember to always get the latest forecast weather updates with the East Tennessee Weather app.

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13: So I've been balding. You know, I'd be cutting my hair off. First of all, I don't like my gray hair, right, at all.
14: Yeah.
13: But I'm definitely balding. But now UCLA is close to solving the problem of balding.
14: Yeah, researchers at UCLA appear to be getting close to a hair revolution. Scientists say that they found a molecule, PP405, not the freeway, to be exact, that appears to wake up sleeping hair follicles.
13: Wake up.
14: They're just asleep, bro.
13: Wakey, wakey, wakey.
14: They're like, wake up, do your job.
13: Yeah.
14: So what's more, around a week later, the job is underway and actual hair is said to be the result. Jeez. Not fuzz, but thick terminal strands.
13: Wow.
14: I never wanted them so badly in my life, a thick terminal strand.
13: Have you been losing your hair at all?
14: I mean, it's been thinning out over the years, but I got a full head of hair and it keeps on growing. That's why I keep on going to haircuts.
13: Yeah, true.
14: 3 weeks, I got to cut it down.
13: So this is a good news, possibly, it's for balding men, right?
14: Google Ventures is actually back in the UCLA team doing the research, and $16 million has already been raised to see if the research through.
13: That's cool.
14: All right, man. So
13: how do I sign up for the research?
14: Yeah, that's a good question. I know.
13: Can I go for the trial studies?
14: Knock on the door, UCLA.
13: Got to make it happen, man. Yeah. We got to get up out of here. Thank you guys for tuning in. We'll catch you tomorrow for Terrific Tuesday.

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1: I'm Amber Payton with BIN News Now. President Trump is defending his directive to scale back joint military exercises with South Korea.
2: We can't go around and protect all of these countries, especially when they're not there to help us.
1: He noted that roughly 39,000 American troops are stationed there and said the U.S. cannot continue protecting allies that are unwilling to help in return. Authorities are searching for a black inmate who removed his GPS monitor and escaped a Los Angeles County reentry facility. 28-year-old Dejon Snell was last seen Sunday near Grand Avenue and 37th Street. He is serving a 6-year sentence for carjacking and robbery. And the Tupac Shakur murder trial is underway in Las Vegas. Prosecutors say Dwayne Keefe D. Davis helped arm the shooters while his defense calls the case fiction and disputes details tied to his book. Davis faces life in prison if convicted. Get BIN News Now on demand 24/7 on the iHeartRadio app.
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6: 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It's been a ride. I guess I had to go to that place to get to this one. Now some of you might still be in that place. If you're trying to get out, just follow me.

0: Strong to severe thunderstorms will continue to impact much of East Tennessee, so do travel safely. 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Have a great night. 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That's your latest forecast. I'm meteorologist Mike Witcher from the East Tennessee Weather Center, and remember to always get the latest forecast weather updates with the East Tennessee Weather app.
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